0: NASIC telling the ABC circumstances have changed.
1: Well, government is about making the right decisions for the right reasons for the times that you are in. And that is what we're driven by the best outcome for the nation.
0: Still on the budget, and the country's peak medical body is making clear what it wants to see included. The Australian Medical Association calling for meaningful reforms and adequate funding to address challenges impacting the healthcare system. President Dr. Danielle McMullen says Medicare needs to be modernised to boost GP access.
2: We know people need to spend longer with the GP when you've got more than one thing on your list, and yet Medicare rebates really disadvantage those who need anything more than about 10 or 15 minutes with the GP. So we're calling on a reform to those rebate items.
0: Hopes of a ceasefire deal in the Middle East have been dashed again, with US President Donald Trump rejecting Iran's response to the latest proposal from America. Tehran has reportedly agreed to send some of its enriched uranium to a third country, but won't agree to dismantle its nuclear facilities. Back home, a resident bail man's been charged with destroying and injuring property in relation to damage sustained to a set of steps at Lauderdale Beach on Hobart's eastern shore. The 64-year-old's been bailed to appear before the Hobart Magistrates Court in August. And a big win for East Coast tourism, with Bishano named at number one on Australian Traveller's 100 best towns in Australia to travel to. A total of 10 Tassie locations made the overall list, including St Helens, Stanley, Richmond, Launceston, New Norfolk and Bridport, all of which cracked the top 50.
3: Visitors might come to Tasmania for the scenery, the mountains, the water, but we locals know the truth. We're here for the bread. Crips, a toast to Tasmania.
0: In sport, Adelaide survived a scare from Richmond to clinch a 98-61 victory at the MCG. The Tigers went on the attack early and took a 10-point lead into half-time. Crows coach Matthew Nix saying his players were their own harsh critics.
4: The players were driving that at half-time. We walked in as a coaching group and it was already being done, already being said, areas we weren't getting right. So that's the most pleasing part, is they're not relying on us at all.
0: And a stunning comeback from Man City in this morning's FA Cup semi-final. They've overcome a 2-0 deficit to defeat Sam Kerr's Chelsea. Matilda's star Mary Fowler opening the scoring for the Sky Blues.
5: Fowler again! Oh, she scored! And suddenly, Manchester City are back in the game.
0: City will now take on Brighton in the decider. And that is the latest in news and sport. I'm Britt Allen.
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10: It's a pretty good looking week ahead of us today. 17 and cloudy, just some light breeze tomorrow. Same, but a bit less cloud about. Also 17 after a low of 10. At this stage, 18 and partly cloudy on Wednesday and then mostly sunny on Thursday. Right now, though, we're sitting at a lovely 14 degrees.
11: From sunrise in Paris to sunset in Rio.
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10: 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We are here for that. 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Let us know what your itinerary is. You never know. You might walk away with this amazing trip. And it is all thanks to Parthenon Souvlaki Bar. Coming up, we've got Extreme, and we will be chatting to someone about what their plans are.
11: We take the hard out of hard work, the easy way to get into your day. 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

0: players too.
1: 7HOFM, Coi Leray, players, it is Bo today. 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Fountains of Wayne are on the way with one that would have been a bit off-colour, cranking it out yesterday. Right now, though, Ed Sheeran and Cyril. It's Camera, 7HOFM.

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0: 7HOFM, Elizabeth Taylor, Taylor Swift, it is Bo today with the Wide Variety Workday. Now, if you haven't already got yourself tickets for the Ice Hockey Classic, there are still a few left. 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You never know. You might end up heading down there with us, is get to 7hofm.com.au and tell us a little bit about why you reckon you would like to join us. Coming up, Zed, Alessia Cara at 7HOFM.
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1: 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I've also got some Parts Sparkling Grape Mineral Water. It is a classic fruity grape flavour with a subtle sweetness and a clean, refreshing finish. 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So come along and catch me. I'm over at Simmons Park in Lindisfarne in the BYD at 01. You cannot miss me. It is bright pine lime. Come grab a freebie. 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

0: 7HOFM, The Great Divide by Noah Kahan. 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Sweet about me. 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
11: Good afternoon, I'm Olivia Hicks. The Prime Minister admits the dream of home ownership is disappearing in Australia with measures in tomorrow's federal budget to address housing supply. Anthony Albanese says we see what happens when people don't have a shot at a fair go.
12: That's the Australian principle of value that we have, and I don't want to see that disappear. So you'll see measures in the budget that are aimed at that equity issue for young Australians to give them a fair crack.
11: Meantime, the Tasmanian government's been previewing some of the inclusions of its upcoming state budget. Housing Minister Kerry Vincent announcing it'll feature nearly $600 million towards housing and homelessness over the next 4 years. Government MPs are dismissing One Nation threats that it's coming after Labor seats, especially in Sydney's west. It comes after the party's stunning victory in the Farrer by-election on the weekend. Environment Minister Murray Watts told Nine they'll be ready for the fight.
13: If One Nation chooses to try to take us on in Western Sydney, I'll be out there reminding Western Sydney residents that One Nation has voted against every piece of cost of living relief we've delivered. They've voted against every housing investment we've delivered.
11: Outback Wrangler star Matt Wright has been released from prison, narrowly missing the birth of his third child. Wright was sentenced to 10 months jail, with half of that suspended after being found guilty of perverting the course of justice. He is appealing his convictions. And Tasmania's second largest hydropower station is undergoing a $200 million upgrade. The state government says one of the turbines has already been upgraded and recommissioned, with the upgrade of the second turbine expected to be completed next year. In the past, the turbine runners would need to be serviced every 6 months, but now with the upgrades, it'll allow for about 20 years of runtime without having to do any heavy maintenance. The station generates 10% of Tasmania's energy needs.
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11: Turning to your sport now, and the Hawks are expected to be without Tom Barras for the next couple of weeks. The defender tearing his hamstring in last week's loss to the Dockers. But Hawthorn is hopeful Jack Gunston will still play against the D's this weekend despite hurting his foot in that clash. Aussie Lucas Herbert has secured his spot in next month's US Open after claiming his first LIV title. Herbert won the tournament in Virginia by 4 shots, overcoming illness on the final day to secure victory. And all eyes will be on Rome tonight as Alexei Poprin carries the weight of the nation at the Italian Open. The Aussie underdog is our last remaining hope in the singles draw, but he faces the ultimate test against world number one Jannik Sinner in the round of 32. I'm Olivia Hicks. That's the latest now from the newsroom.
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0: Well, we've got a pretty good day, and in fact, it looks like a pretty good week all up lined up for us. 17 outside with a bit of cloud. Tomorrow, probably a bit more sunshine, according to Bomp. 17 the expected top. Again, partly cloudy, light winds. And then we're looking at 18 with scattered cloud on Wednesday. At this stage, mostly sunny. 19 on Thursday. Currently, though, we are sitting at 13 degrees.
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1: 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Until we can, we'll just have to turn back the music. 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

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I say you look so fine that I really want to make you mine. 4, 5, 6, come on and get your kicks. Now you don't need to

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Now you don't need a money.

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0: 7HO FM, Dario G, Sunshine, it is Bo today. And it is the flashback lunch. Now, that came out the same year that we found out that there were two things that would scare an international man of mystery.
1: Only two things scare me, and one is nuclear war.
2: What's the other?
1: Excuse me?
2: What's the other thing that scares you?
1: Carnies.
2: What?
1: Circus folk. Nomads, you know. Smell like cabbage.
0: Well, there's no explanation for that. Now, Gabriella Chilmi, it's Sweet About Me, 7HO FM's Flashback Lunch.

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The Flashback Lunch on 7HO FM. 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

0: JLT and the Lost Civilization. That wraps things up for the Flashback Lunch today. Now, same year we had that, we had some big things happen in Australia. Shane Warne made his debut for Cricket Australia. We also had Nirvana leading the very first big day out in Australia. So you'll know exactly what year I'm talking about. Texting started for the very first time as well on phones, believe it or not, and all it said was two simple words, Merry Christmas. And from there, look where we've gone. Right now, we've got Harry Styles on the way. We're also going to talk to someone about how they would plan to win this.
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0: Train, play that song at 7HOFM. 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
0: Now, Grant, you've got an idea of what you'd like to do, and it's all got a theme to it. Tell us a bit about your around-the-world dream.
3: Well, I've been following rugby since I was a boy. I went to Perth last year and saw the rugby sevens over there, and, like, it's a real party, so I thought it'd be an awesome opportunity to follow it around the world.
0: I reckon that'd be great. So what are the countries that it goes to?
3: It goes to Brazil, Uruguay, Spain, New York, South Africa, Dubai.
0: Who are you going to drag with you to go around and follow the rugby sevens if you win?
3: Well, I'd have to take the wife.
0: Okay. Somebody's got to be able to do the sober driving at the end of the night.
3: Well, there wouldn't be any driving involved, I don't think. I'd be in all sorts of trouble if I didn't take the wife.
0: I think there's enough there for you to be able to afford an Uber here or there, so keep your fingers crossed, mate. It's all in Lady Luck's hands now.
3: Well, thank you very much.
0: Let us know your itinerary. There are no wrong answers, okay? Whatever you want to do with Around the World in 15K, jump on 7hofm.com.au if you want to get yourself in the running. And it is for Slick Branding, your one-stop uniform and merchandise supplier.
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0: 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Bono is still looking for his car keys. It is you too as we get towards 1 o'clock this afternoon. Now, we're still looking for what you want to do if you head around the world and 15K. 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Milky Mall Grabber on the way, plus... Four Non Blondes. Called it What's Up as opposed to What's Going On out of respect for Marvin Gaye. Got to give him the head nod for that. Coming up with news from the Hobart Newsroom next.
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11: Good afternoon, I'm Olivia Hicks. The PM is paving the way to break key election promises in tomorrow night's federal budget. Reforms to navigate gearing and capital gains tax are expected, despite the government going to the last election promising no changes. Anthony Albanese has told the ABC any policy shift will be properly outlined.
12: If we do change our position on any policy, we will explain why it is that that is occurring. We know that a big priority of my government has been since 2022 has been housing.
11: The PM of France has revealed a passenger being repatriated from the cruise ship impacted by the Hunter virus is showing symptoms. It's understood they started showing signs while on a flight to Paris. They've been placed in strict isolation. Four Australian citizens, along with a permanent resident and a New Zealander, are expected to be evacuated from the ship tomorrow morning, our time, before being flown to Perth. State Labor and the Greens are pressing the Tasmanian government over taxpayer-funded legal bills for backbencher Mark Shelton. It's after Premier Jeremy Rockliffe told media last week he'd seek further information about what the $15,000 in fees were in relation to. But when questioned about it yesterday, he said that every member of parliament is entitled to legal assistance as part of their job and that he has no further comment. Greens leader Rosalie Woodruff has accused the Premier of being dishonest about his commitments, while Shadow Minister for Integrity Ella Haddad says Tasmanians are entitled to know why public money is being spent on legal bills. Police conducted a high-visibility operation in Launceston over the weekend, focusing on road safety offences and antisocial behaviour. Officers patrolled the CBD on both Friday and Saturday nights as part of the operation. The detections include 20 police infringement notices for various road safety offences, 4 liquor infringements and 76 random breath tests, which included a 53-year-old learner driver from Georgetown who returned a reading of 0.143. Police say the learner driver was also driving unaccompanied with no L plates displayed. The man was issued with an immediate 12-month notice disqualification from driving and he will appear in court at a later date. And a Risdon Vale man has been charged with destroying and injuring property in relation to damage sustained to a set of steps at Lauderdale Beach on Hobart's eastern shore. The 64-year-old has been bailed to appear before the Hobart Magistrates Court in August.
1: At Banjo's, they speak donut with 3 new exciting flavours, melty salted caramel, zesty lemon poppy and punchy coffee cream. Just $2 with a coffee. Banjo's, making donuts better.
11: Turning to your sport now, and Tom Barras is set to miss at least the next few weeks. A scan confirmed a hamstring strain. He's only missed one game as a Hawk after moving from West Coast. There is a chance he won't return after the Hawks' bye. West Coast coach Andrew McWalter admits he's really concerned for defender Harry Edwards. The AFL concussion panel almost certain to determine his future after a third head knock this season.
13: Really sad and unfortunate that he wasn't able to play for us today, but it's bigger than that for Harry right now. And he's in great spirits for what it's worth. He is walking around and he was at halftime. He did fail his scat test, so I understand what that means and he'll have another stint on the sidelines now.
11: A knee injury is also threatening to end veteran Jamie Cripps' career. And in cricket, Mitch Marsh will captain both ODI and T20 squads ahead of the Aussies' upcoming tour of Pakistan and Bangladesh. Pat Cummins, Hazelwood and Stark will also skip the tour. I'm Olivia Hicks. That's the latest now from the newsroom.
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15: Thanks to the heat pump shop, where the weather is always tickety-boo.
0: We have got a pretty good-looking day outside. Of course, it could be warmer, but hey, it's a glorious one when we're talking about partly cloudy conditions, light breeze. Tomorrow looking the same, top of 17 after a low of 10, and then scattered cloud around on Wednesday and Thursday, both 18, 19 degrees. Right now, we're sitting at 14.
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0: If you would like to take a weird road trip somewhere throughout a bunch of different countries, this might be the place to do it. It also might be the time to be able to get to places that you otherwise might not be able to easily afford. Places like Iceland, amazing country, I hear, but it is a little bit on the pricey side. But why decide on just one? You could mix it up with whatever you want. We did have some, we've had some amazing suggestions from people so far as to what they'd like to do.
18: Cologne for the beautiful Christmas markets. A river cruise going to places like Vienna, Germany, France.
19: 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The big hands at the Atacama Desert in Chile.
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7HOFM, it is Bo today, and that's Four Non Blondes. What's up? Now, I'm going to be calling someone, and we are going to be popping them on a shortlist for the VIP experience for Canada versus USA Hockey Classic, which is happening at My State Bank Arena in the early stages of July. 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It is separate, though, for Sarah Mick and Johnny. We'll be giving those out throughout the course of the week. Right now, though, Lil Nas X, Star Walkin', 7HOFM.

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7HOFM, Taylor Swift and Sabrina Carpenter, The Life of a Showgirl. It is Beau today. And if you haven't already heard about it, where have you been? There is the USA versus Canada Ice Hockey Classic. It is going to be happening at My State Bank Arena, 2nd, 3rd, 4th of July. And I am going to be hosting a VIP table with Mitch. Now, we're also going to try and get a few people in the shortlist. So, first call goes out.

0: beloved. It's rough as guts, and I love it. So fast. It's rough. It's exciting to watch. I love it. Bucket list stuff for me. It really is.
1: Excellent. Now, it did say that you would possibly sell your firstborn, but you don't have kids to get tickets.
0: That's correct.
1: Okay, so we might, if you win, we might have to get you to sign a contract to say that if you do end up having kids, it's ours.
0: Well, I think I'll pass that boat. We'll pass that.
1: Well, there are all sorts of modern miracles going on, all right? So never say never.
0: Well, that's true. I can find one for you. No worries at all. Oh, my God. That's Look, amazing. Yeah.
1: It won't come to that, Gina, but keep your fingers crossed. You have been shortlisted, and you may just very well get a very, very good call on Friday afternoon.
0: Oh, my God, that's exciting. Thank you so much.
1: Not a problem. And if you want to get in the draw, just go and let us know why you would like to come and check it out VIP style at 7hofm.com.au.

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3: Are you Tony Abbott? 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
1: Mm.
3: So does Kim Kardashian's daughter, North. 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
3: She is.
1: Oh, my God. I'm talking onions. 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All the big stories here.
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Sounds old. Let's play some new music instead. New music. The Kid Laroi Pieces.

Wave 96.5, the Kid Laroi pieces its new stuff at Bow today. We're coming up to 2 o'clock. News and weather details on the way. We've got Kalani and Usher's new one.

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1: 7HLFM with another flashback from Prince out of the 80s and Kiss. If you love your flashbacks, tonight from 8 o'clock, it is the flashback 8 at 8. Hello, it's Alan this afternoon. A little bit of cloud over the next couple of days. Tomorrow, partly cloudy, 17. Partly cloudy for Wednesday, 18, and mostly sunny on Thursday. Good, 19 degrees. It's nudging 14 at the moment. Tonic in the next 15 minutes, and Dua Lipa is next.
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0: 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More of the good stuff from Roxette. Brand new one from Teddy Swims, it's called Miss to Know It All. And a song that makes you go woo. 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
15: Good afternoon, I'm Olivia Hicks. The Tasmanian government's been previewing some of the inclusions of its upcoming state budget. Housing Minister Kerry Vincent says it'll feature nearly $600 million towards housing and homelessness over the next 4 years, and says the government is in collaboration with councils to deliver more homes.
16: We are looking at input from councils on where there is land to develop large number of homes for first home buyers, social housing and our normal homes, to make sure that we're building enough homes to meet the future demand of Tasmania.
15: A new development with the so-called ISIS brides in Melbourne, where a mother and daughter were expected to apply for bail in court today. It had been indicated they were going to make an application for freedom, but no application has been submitted. The pair, who left a Syrian refugee camp to return to Australia last week, are accused of crimes against humanity. A man is in custody following an incident in the state's north yesterday where a vehicle containing three dogs was allegedly stolen in Invermay. The vehicle was recovered at Newnham with the three dogs safely returned to their owner. Officers arrested a 30-year-old Mayfield man and remains in custody, assisting police with their inquiries. Anyone with information should contact police or Crime Stoppers. Meantime, police conducted a high visibility operation in Launceston over the weekend, focusing on road safety offences and antisocial behaviour. Officers patrolled the CBD on both Friday and Saturday nights as part of the operation. The detections included 20 infringements for various road safety offences, 4 liquor infringements, and 76 random breath tests, which included a 53-year-old learner driver from Georgetown who returned a reading of 0.143. Police say the learner driver was also driving unaccompanied with no L plates displayed. The man was issued with an immediate 12-month notice disqualifying him from driving, and he will appear in court at a later date. And months after Savannah Guthrie's mum was kidnapped, the TV host is promising not to give up. Savannah's taken to socials to wish Nancy a happy Mother's Day, saying she misses her with every breath and will never stop looking for her. $1 million reward for help yet to entice anyone to hand over info about the 84-year-old's disappearance.
1: Visitors might come to Tasmania for the scenery, the mountains, the water, but we locals know the truth. We're here for the bread. Crips, a toast to Tasmania.
15: Turning to your sport now, and former AFL star and All-Australian Michael McLean has been named the Sir Douglas Nicholls honoree for 2026 ahead of the league's Indigenous round this weekend. It comes amid an alarming drop in the number of First Nations players. The AFL announcing at the round's launch today they aim to have 81 Indigenous players at the elite level by 2030, something St Kilda's Bradley Hill says should be important for all players.
17: Obviously they're putting a little bit in place now. You know, it's something that we want to work on, and we want to get more Indigenous players at AFL level.
15: And AFL boss Andrew Dillon has hinted at more primetime doubleheaders in the back half of the 2026 season. Dillon also named Hawthorn, Collingwood, Fremantle and Sydney as having attracted big crowds this year, suggesting they're likely to be rewarded with more primetime games when the rest of the season's fixture is released later this week. I'm Olivia Hicks. That's the latest now from the newsroom.
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0: Cloudy this afternoon and tomorrow. 17 our top tomorrow, partly cloudy. 18 for Wednesday. Thursday, 19 degrees and mostly sunny. Right now it is 13.
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0: 7HLFM, that is Somba and Homewrecker. 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
12: It's a good afternoon on the roads around Hobart. No major disruption on the majors in and out of Hobart. The southern outlet in fine form between South Hobart and Kingston. And the Tasman is delay-free over the bridge through to the airport and beyond. The Brook are starting to slow up through Cornelian Bay, Lutana and Gowan Park, but fairly good considering the time of the afternoon. Taswater is installing a new sewer pipeline across the Tasman Highway near Lower Domain Road, with evening works from 7:30pm to 6am until late May. Visit taswater.com.au. And that's the latest real-time traffic on 101.7 7HO FM.
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0: It's nearly 4 o'clock at 7:02 AM, news, sport and weather coming up next. And then we continue the wide variety workday this afternoon with One Republic. I ain't worried about it. No great concerns there. Taylor Swift's new song is called Elizabeth Taylor. I cry my eyes by Elizabeth Taylor. Tell me for real. Do you think it's and back to the 90s for Bryan Adams. And we'll have a chat to Sandra, who's entered at 7A2FM.com.au for this.
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13: Good afternoon, I'm Olivia Hicks. The Prime Minister looks set to go back on an election promise. His government would not reform negative gearing, with major changes now expected in tomorrow's budget. Capital gains tax is also due to be wound back, with Anthony Albanese explaining it's necessary to improve housing availability and affordability. A man remains in custody following an incident at Invermay yesterday where a car containing three dogs was allegedly stolen. Police received multiple calls yesterday afternoon reporting the stolen vehicle driving erratically in different locations between Invermay and Georgetown in the state's north. Police attempted to intercept the vehicle on the East Tamar Highway before the driver allegedly evaded officers. Spikes were deployed at Newnham where the driver allegedly abandoned the vehicle and fled the scene. The 30-year-old Mayfield man was arrested this morning after he allegedly evaded police in a second stolen vehicle. The three dogs were safely returned to their owner yesterday after they were located by members of the public. Anyone with information should contact police or Crime Stoppers. The state government has announced housing will feature heavily in the upcoming state budget. Giving us a sneak peek today, Minister for Housing and Planning, Kerry Vincent, says $600 million will be invested over the next 4 years to address housing and homelessness.
14: And that just concretes our commitment as a government towards providing what the Tasmanian population need, and that is more accommodation, more roofs overhead, more security for families going into the future.
13: The government says it's almost halfway towards its target of 10,000 more social and affordable homes across the state. A Tasmanian astrologer says those who witnessed a bright light of a meteor in the sky last night were very lucky. People across the state reported seeing the meteor, which was captured on a traffic camera shortly before 9:30pm. Principal astronomer at Hive Tasmania, Dr. Martin George, has told the ABC the meteor was most likely a natural object.
15: It was an object that was burning up over perhaps 2 or 3 seconds, maybe 4 seconds or something like that. So you had to be out at the right time, looking in the right direction. And these objects are completely unpredictable. They're random objects that are orbiting the sun and meet their end when they meet the Earth.
13: And Delta Goodrum has walked the turquoise carpet in Austria ahead of Eurovision in Vienna.
16: To me, Eurovision is an icon in itself, and so I feel very honoured and grateful to be a part of what is an institution of 70 years of amazing music. So for me, I look at it with great gratitude to join the party.
13: The Born to Try singer will perform her new single Eclipse in the semi-finals on Friday morning, our time.
1: At Banjo's, they speak donut with three new exciting flavours, melty salted caramel, zesty lemon poppy and punchy coffee cream. Just $2 with a coffee. Banjo's, making donuts better.
13: Turning to your sport now, and Friday night doubleheaders might not be for everyone, but the AFL says it will feature in the back half of the season. The fixtures for rounds 16 to 22 will be announced this week. So far, only matchups have been announced. Boss Andrew Dillon says having two games allows for more flexibility and means teams may not have short breaks between games. And all-rounder Liam Scott has been called up to the Australian squad for the White Ball Tour of Pakistan and Bangladesh. The South Australian is coming off being named the Sheffield Shield Player of the Season. I'm Olivia Hicks. That's the latest now from the newsroom.
1: 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Get your hands on a Subway 6-inch sub, a 390ml drink and a cookie starting from just $10. That's dinner sorted.
17: The roads around Hobart are still in fantastic shape. Some delays now forming on the Domain Highway on and off the Brooker Highway, then outbound on the Brooker Highway. Delays through Cornelian Bay and Risdon Road all the way through to Goodwood and Elwick Road. The Tasman in fine form with delays on the approach to the railway roundabout. Get the model year 26.5 Ford Ranger Black at the from 53k drive away. 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And that's the latest real-time traffic on 101.7 7HOFM.
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0: Partly cloudy for tomorrow, 17 degrees our top. Partly cloudy, 18 degrees for Wednesday. And for Thursday, mostly sunny, 19. It's 13 now.
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7A2FM. Brian Adams and Can't Stop This Thing. We started. It is Around the World and 15K. Been on the phone to Connie. We'll have a chat to her soon and find out her dream destination. That's what it's all about. Register where you'd like to go. If you had a choice, you can go anywhere around the world and $15,000 to spend as you will. 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
1: 780 FM as we wind down your working day. Will and Woody coming up from 5 o'clock. Will, Woody, working day, win. There's all your W's. Hello there, Sophie. How are you?
2: Hello, happy Monday. I love the alliteration.
1: Yeah, well, alliteration, it's Punday Monday, so don't disappoint me. What's happening at 5:30?
2: Well, tonight there's mounting pressure on the state government to reveal why thousands of taxpayer dollars were spent on legal fees for backbencher Mark Shelton. It comes as the government talks up millions of dollars in investments for housing and homelessness services coming up in the state budget. We'll also have a bit of a preview of what to expect from tomorrow's federal budget. And we tell you about an upgrade that's now underway to to Tasmania's second largest hydro power station. Also tonight, the east coast town that is the toast of Tasmania after taking out some pretty impressive bragging rights.
1: Was toast something to do with that? Was that a pun, or are you just saying that?
2: You might have to wait and see.
1: Okay, what's happening in sport then?
2: In sport, there's been a bit of a devastating blow with Tasmania's VFLW captain set to miss the entire 2026 season after suffering a serious injury in that practice match last week. And we also tell you about the cricket star who may have played his last match for Tasmania.
1: Okay. Coming up tonight, 5:30. Thank you, Sophie.
2: We'll see you then.
1: I'll be around.
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1: 7 HOFMs around the world and 15K. Thanks to Parthenon Souvlaki Bar, Moona, North Hobart, Hobart CBD and Kingston opening soon.
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0: these beautiful things that I've got.
1: It's nearly 5 o'clock at 7HOFM. News, sport and weather coming up next. And then it's Will and Woody for the drive home, continuing their swap meet. Be part of it. So far, I think we've got 3 signed Taylor Swift CDs. They're trying to get an engagement ring, okay? That's what they're trying to keep swapping until they get there. You can help. Will and Woody, next.
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18: Good afternoon, I'm Olivia Hicks. Australian passengers from the Hantavirus cruise ship are heading to Perth. Health Minister Mark Butler giving an update on the repatriation of four Aussies and New Zealander. He says they'll be quarantined for 3 weeks with the CDC to advise on further arrangements. He says cases of human-to-human transmission of the virus is very rare.
19: The World Health Organization reports that there have been 8 cases, 6 that appear to have been the result of transmission from the 2 original patients. And of those 8 cases, there have already been 3 deaths.
18: The Tasmanian government says there will be $600 million for social and affordable housing in the upcoming state budget. Housing Minister Kerry Vincent says even with tighter budget constraints, housing remains a priority.
20: With a lot of pressure all around the world, and that is affecting every country, every state, and we are no different here in Tassie. We're feeling those effects in cost of materials, in pressure on costs all round, but as a government, the Rockcliffe Liberal government is committed to delivering more homes.
18: The money is a continuation of a promise in a previous budget. Meantime, the federal government is keeping changes to housing taxation under wraps until the budget is released tomorrow night. However, there will very likely be reforms to capital gains tax and negative gearing. Minister for Housing Claire O'Neill telling the ABC the ultimate goal is to make housing more affordable and available.
21: We have got serious intergenerational issues in Australia with regard to housing. A younger generation who are confronting very different housing challenges than their parents and grandparents.
18: A new $2.35 million automotive training centre on Hobart's Eastern Shore has welcomed its first apprentices and learners today. Developed through a partnership between TASTAFE and the Tasmanian Automotive Chamber of Commerce, the new fit-for-purpose centre replaces the former Campbell Street facility, which was impacted by major flooding in 2024. Minister for Skills and Jobs, Felix Ellis, says the new facility will be a game-changer for the industry and support more than 100 automotive apprentices to complete their qualifications. And a man remains in custody following an incident in the state's north yesterday where a vehicle containing 3 dogs was allegedly stolen in Invermay. The vehicle was recovered at Newnham with the 3 dogs safely returned to their owner. Officers arrested a 30-year-old Mayfield man this morning and is helping police with their inquiries. Anyone with information should contact police or Crime Stoppers.
22: Leslie Vale Landscape and Gravel, for all your gravel and firewood needs.
18: Turning to your sport now, and Cozzy Pickett has escaped suspension for his head-high hit on Eagle Jake Waterman in yesterday's West Coast-Melbourne clash. The MROs determined the Demon didn't attempt to bump, and the contact was inevitable as both players were focused on the ball. While Richmond pair Jacob Hopper and Kane McAuliffe have each been fined $1,500, Hopper for attempting to trip Wayne Malera and McAuliffe for making careless contacts with an umpire in last night's loss to the Crows. I'm Olivia Hicks. That's the latest now from the newsroom.
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23: Get your hands on a Subway 6-inch sub, a 390ml drink and a cookie starting from just $10. That's dinner sorted.
24: A fairly good outbound run on the Tasman. The slow patch over the bridge as you're heading outbound, but otherwise quite nice. And bottom end of town, delays are forming on Macquarie and Davey Streets and into the railway roundabout. Delays on the Domain Highway on and off the Brooker. Then the Brooker slow through Cornelian Bay, Lutana, Derwent Park and Goodwood. Taswater is installing a new sewer pipeline across the Tasman Highway near Lower Domain Road with evening works from 7:30 p.m. to 6 a.m. until late May, visit taswater.com.au. That's the latest real-time traffic on 101.7 7HOFM.
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3: Well, the good news is no rain, but a cloud around over the next few days. Tomorrow we're going to get to 17, 18 for Wednesday and 19 degrees for Thursday.
4: This is

0: Sandfly Road instead. Travelling outbound on the Brooker is slow as it always is, but we do have a reported incident in Latana just after Risdon Road as you're travelling outbound. 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And that's the latest real-time traffic on 101.7 7HOFM.
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0: state election. The party had an historic win at the weekend's by-election in the seat of Farah. Chris Minns says he's ready for a fight.
1: I do think that there's been a seismic change when it comes to politics in Australia. There will be a lot of people that support One Nation, but we've got 9 months to the next election and we're going to fight for everybody's vote.
0: And singer Kelly Holiday, a.k.a. Adam Hyde, has been forced to fly home after US authorities revoked his visa mid-tour. The Dancing 2 singer was due to perform 4 shows in the US and Canada, but was detained at the Canadian border. He claims he wasn't given a reason, but it's understood his whole touring team party found themselves also unable to enter America. And police are currently on the scene of a traffic hazard in the state's northwest, where a large amount of carrots have spilt onto the roadway. Westbound lanes of the Bass Highway at Lillico are currently affected. The road remains open, but traffic has been slowed. Motorists are asked to obey directions of police on the scene.
2: Visitors might come to Tasmania for the scenery, the mountains, the water, but we locals know the truth. We're here for the bread. Crips, a toast to Tasmania.
0: Turning to your sport now, and Friday night doubleheaders might not be for everyone, but the AFL says it will feature in the back half of the season. The fixtures for rounds 16 to 22 will be announced this week. So far, only matchups have been announced. Boss Andrew Dillon says having 2 games allows for more flexibility and means teams may not have short breaks between games. And in cricket, all-rounder Liam Scott has been called up to the Australian squad for the white ball tour of Pakistan and Bangladesh. The South Australian is coming off being named the Sheffield Shield Player of the Season. I'm Olivia Hicks. That's the latest now from the newsroom.
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5: We've had a crash in Margate, southbound on the Channel Highway, just on the approach to Sandfly Road, causing some pretty heavy delays. Pushing back to Hunting Field, you might like to take an alternate route or just delay your journey if you can. Otherwise, a good run outbound on the Tasman with no disruptions, and the Brooker Highway recovering quite nicely. Some delays outbound through Montrose. This may do something that feels good. Walk or run 10,000 steps a day in Starlight's Super Steps Challenge and help brighten up life for sick kids in hospital. 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That's the latest real-time traffic on 101.7 7HO FM.
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9: Well, the good news is no rain, but a cloud around over the next few days. Tomorrow we're going to get to 17, 18 for Wednesday and 19 degrees for Thursday.
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0: We're flying here. We've been offered a snake. We've been offered watches. What would you like to offer us for the signed CDs by Taylor Swift?
1: Oh, I've got some rare and precious coffee mugs here from my father, Infantry Museum from Singleton, New South Wales. Another one, Australian Light Horseman. And another one is pretty special too. I'm not even sure what that one is. Australian Special Forces or something. There we
2: beautiful,
1: go. They're pretty
2: Lisa.
1: Special. Beautiful
2: they sound
1: coffee
2: it.
1: Mug.
2: They sound
0: so, was your dad in the force? Like, did he drink out of those
1: he
0: mugs?
1: Was. When he was, and he collected them. And we have a few.
2: Gorgeous.
1: And we can't put them all on the pool table.
0: That's fair.
2: Yeah,
0: that's
2: fair
0: adorable.
2: Enough,
0: that's really beautiful.
2: Love that, Lise.
0: But look, at the
2: love
0: end of
2: that.
0: The day,
2: love that.
0: We've also been offered a snake and some watches, Will. And we hate being these like savage businessmen, but you just have to be. It's a dog eat dog world, the business world.
2: And Lisa, great offer.
0: It was a lovely offer. And that's all we're going to say about it. But I mean, for me, Will, for me, it's the snake.
2: You'd say that. We knew
0: for me, it's the snake.
2: We knew the mom said, "I've got a snake."
0: But you
2: spent a month of our radio show last year trying to taxidermy a rat. I know how you feel about taxidermy. I know this is close to your heart.
0: But
2: are you clouding it?
0: No.
2: Are you clouding
0: I'm
2: it?
0: I'm going to remove myself from it because I need to appreciate that I'm not going to be taking this home with me as much as it pains me. But I'm just saying that
2: is a taxidermy. Does anyone want a taxidermied snake?
0: Okay, low, I reckon not that many people want it. But if you're a person who does want it, like myself, very hard to find and get.
2: Yvonne was saying she used to be able to get them on eBay.
0: Hey, you can't. It's all sorts
2: and
0: of
2: you can't
0: laws.
2: Well, you can't get them on Etsy, that's for sure. I'm just having a look now.
0: Right?
2: Well, like, no, you can't get them anywhere.
0: Like, don't get me wrong.
2: You can't.
0: The watches is cool. And obviously, there's definitely value there.
2: And I'm pretty sure when we were talking about, sorry, just back on the snake.
0: Yeah, great.
2: When we were talking about taxidermying the rat.
0: Yes.
2: That your cat caught.
0: Yes.
2: I'm pretty sure the producer did some digging. How much was it? It was expensive to taxidermy the rat, wasn't it?
3: It was really expensive.
2: Yeah, super expensive.
0: And it was going to take like 12 months. Like it was an outrageous amount of time. And again, we're this popular radio show, right? With all of our power and influence, we couldn't get one taxidermied animal. We got a fish flown halfway across the country here, but we couldn't get anything taxidermied, right?
2: So do we know what Yvonne paid? I'm reading here. Yvonne, what did you pay for the snake, the taxidermied snake initially?
4: 20 years ago, it was about $800, closer to
2: $1,000. Gee whiz.
0: So it's worth $5,000 now.
4: More, it's a bit dusty, and hubby said it's not as big
0: Yvonne,
4: as I said,
0: Yvonne,
4: but...
0: Yeah, Yvonne, don't understand.
4: It's amazing.
0: Yvonne, what are you doing? It's great.
4: It is amazing.
0: We can get rid of the dust. We can get rid of the dust, Yvonne.
2: Yvonne will take the snake.
4: Yeah! Yes!
2: Great item.
0: CDs are yours, Yvonne.
2: And you're a Taylor Swift fan, Yvonne?
4: Yes. Well, my son's girlfriend is an amazing,
0: Naturally
4: amazing.
0: Right.
2: Said nothing there.
0: Hey, Yvonne.
2: Good on you, Yvonne.
0: Yvonne, does the snake, will the snake fit in my Jualis? Like, hey.
2: You're not taking it home, mate.
0: I'm just saying I'll keep it warm.
5: 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When life hands you lemons, name them Will and Woody.
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7: A little earlier, there was a crash in Margate Channel Highway at Sandfly Road. Good news, that crash has cleared. Delays are easing by the second. So if you are travelling from Hunting Field through to Margate, you will find a little extra traffic heavier than you would like to see this time of the evening. A good run outbound on the Tasman. The Brooker has recovered quite nicely and hardly any delays on the Southern Outlet. Walker run 10,000 steps a day this May to help make hospitals a happier place for sick kids. Join Starlight's Super Steps Challenge at supersteps.org.au. And that's the latest real-time traffic on 101.7 7HOFM.
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2: Well, the good news is no rain, but a cloud around over the next few days. Tomorrow going to get to 17, 18 for Wednesday and 19 degrees for Thursday.
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Sounds old. Let's play some new music instead. 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
0: 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The 7HOFM Secret Sound. 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
6: Partly cloudy today as we had yesterday. Top of 17 degrees, 18 partly cloudy for tomorrow. And Thursday, mostly sunny, 19 degrees.
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8: Partly cloudy today as we had yesterday, top of 17 degrees, 18 partly cloudy for tomorrow, and Thursday mostly sunny, 19 degrees.

0: Hey, it's Will and Woody. You're either up early or up late. And
1: welcome to the show.
0: I mean, this is probably the best of the worst bits from the week. I keep saying that. It's not the best of the worst. It's the best of the best. I mean, we consider this stuff to be good, surely.
2: It's just incredible. It's absolutely incredible.
0: I don't think
2: stuff.
0: It's incredible.
2: No, it's amazing.
0: No, I wouldn't have thought it's incredible, but this is
2: the best stuff you will have ever heard.
0: I think this is the best cut of Will and Woody that you're going to hear.
2: Nah, it's better than that. Raise the bar. So I would say power nap now. Pull over, power nap.
0: Why nap?
2: Just a quick power nap because you want to be up and about for when our best bits start.
0: They're starting now.
2: Well, you got a song. You got a 3-minute power nap. And then, game on, baby.
0: All right. Well, yeah.
2: Will and Woody.
3: This

0: can catch my breath. Can't sleep.
1: It's Will and Woody keeping you up.
2: I've been telling a story on this radio show for pretty much our entire radio careers.
3: Yeah, you do reheat a lot of gear, so I'm just trying to figure out which...
4: No,
3: it's fair. We do a show every day, mate. Yeah, we do a show every day. It's hard to...
2: This particular story, I love it so much that it would come up bi-monthly, I reckon.
3: Okay.
2: And
3: is that true, Annalise? Do you know the story?
5: Yeah, it would be bi-monthly.
3: Okay. Is it about me?
2: It's well, you're involved and it's at your expense, and I just love it so much, and I've really enjoyed telling it.
3: All right, well, let's go. What is it?
2: I think it's time that I revealed that, yeah, it's not true. It's not true. It's completely made up.
3: Oh,
2: and there
3: wow.
2: is a reason why I made it up, though.
3: Okay.
2: So 10 years ago, we were living in Perth.
3: Yeah.
2: And you had started seeing a particular person. And I didn't think
3: Shut up. No. This literally came out the other day. You're joking.
2: I didn't.
3: We went on a witch hunt for that poor person.
2: No.
3: They're probably in therapy right now.
2: I didn't.
3: Have been for 10 years as a result.
2: I wouldn't have thought so.
3: Explain the story.
2: I don't think she was particularly nice. And I didn't think she was right.
3: You didn't like her.
2: I didn't like her. I didn't think
3: she was. I think you were just bitter.
2: I was
3: having wild nights and we had a connected room and you could hear everything and I knew you were angry about that because you used to fart in the vents. But
2: that's true. Okay.
3: You were bitter.
2: There was a little bit of that, but I didn't think she was a very nice person and I didn't think she was right for you.
3: Wow.
2: So I decided to do the brave thing of getting involved and trying to sabotage the relationship between the two of you. So I started a little rumor.
3: Can't believe
2: and
3: this.
2: And I said to you because
3: I can't believe this.
2: At one stage I had to drive her car and I said to you that I found your undies in her car. And then convinced you that she was stealing your undies.
3: I couldn't find my jocks.
2: And thankfully, weeks later, you guys ended things. And I was like, great, the plan worked. I effectively sabotaged your relationship with this girl. And I apologize. And honestly, as the years went past.
3: Why don't you just come to me and be like, mate, don't think she's for you.
2: It's just too confrontational for me. I rather think of
3: a
2: really elaborate plan.
3: You'd rather steal my underwear?
2: Yeah. Yeah. I didn't want to be involved like confronting you and like making you choose between your best mate and your girl. So I just planned that elaborate plan to say that she was an undies
3: thing. So strange.
2: Anyway.
3: I'm still coming to terms with the fact that you made this up. Like I've been preaching this as gospel myself.
2: No, I know.
3: I think she thinks she probably stole the underwear at this point as well.
2: Yeah, you lock your undies drawer now, famously. You got a little safe for your jocks. I get it, mate. There's trauma there. Anyway. I just find it fascinating, though, that I did.
3: I don't know if we'd use the T word, but yeah.
2: I did sabotage your relationship. I sabotaged you because I didn't think the person was right. 131065 is our number.
3: Yeah, the producers are asking me if I confronted her. I didn't confront her. No.
6: So you just broke up with her on grounds of it's not you, it's me?
3: Look, we weren't really going out.
2: It was early days.
3: We were hooking up and... To be honest, like we have a very good mutual friend called Pippa who lives in Perth as well.
6: Love Pippa.
3: Yeah, love Pip. And she knew of this person as well. And she also suggested that maybe it was a good idea that I.
6: I'm going to text Pip right now.
2: I actually ran the plan past Pip. Pip was like, that's good.
3: No, you didn't.
6: That's good.
3: Yeah, yeah. Really?
2: Say that she's still in the jocks. Yeah, that's good.
3: Pip didn't say that she's
2: To be fair, I pitched the idea.
3: I pitched the idea
2: to Pip, and Pip was like, yeah, that's good. It's crazy, but it's good.
3: Yeah, right.
2: Anyway.
3: So, I actually did end it with it. She wasn't great.
2: Everyone knew that.
3: You were particularly upset because I remember the night that she made me drive the car home, if we can wind the clock back.
2: Made me drive the car home.
3: Yes.
2: Yes.
3: That was a really dog move. I remember thinking that was right off.
2: And she didn't, yeah, because you guys were having a drink together and we were at a work event and you two were going to go and have this date. And I thought we were going to hang out. To be fair, I was like, here are the boys. We're out of the town.
3: This is what's underneath it. This is why he stole the joke. Here it is.
2: And then your girl came. Your girl came. She came. And then you guys were, we're going to go and have a date. And I was like, cool, where are we going? And she was like, she threw me her keys and she was can you drive the car back to your place? Because I'm probably coming back to yours tonight. And I was like, oh, presumptuous. And then that was the night that because I drove home and I was like, mate, strangest thing. The next morning I was like, I found your jocks in her car. That's perfect. Anyway,
3: that's what happened.
2: 131065 is the number. Have you sabotaged a friend's relationship? You didn't like their partner. What did you do to sabotage them? There's some audio on TikTok that's going viral of someone else who's sabotaged a friend's relationship or is awesome. Right in the middle of maybe wanting to. But if you've done it, 131065.
3: Can't wait to hear that audio. We'll take your calls up next. It's Will and Woody.
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0: up early. It's Will and Woody keeping you up.
1: We're uncovering, unearthing a lie that I've been telling on the radio show for the last 10 years, and that is that you were dating someone in Perth many, many years ago who I didn't think was a very nice person. Mm. I didn't think she was right for you.
2: Mm-hmm.
1: I appreciate now, I put my hand up and say it was the wrong thing to do,
2: mm-hmm.
1: That I lied about the fact that she was stealing your undies.
2: And look, I think my initial reaction to this was maybe hurt. My initial reaction is just
1: pure.
2: I'm just shocked that you had to go to that length. Like,
1: yeah, I was stealing your undies.
2: Well, you didn't have to. That's what I'm saying. You could have just said, "Dude, she sucks."
1: Nah, it's too confrontational for me because I don't want to put you in the situation.
2: Is this why you were farting in the vent between our rooms as well?
1: Oh, I didn't think she was right for you. I was hoping. Plan A was that maybe you two would break up because, like, one of you was farting during sex and that's too much kind of thing. And I was like, maybe you'll just find...
2: That's what would happen. We'd be in it. And I'd be like, this room stinks.
1: Yeah.
2: And then I found out much later that Woody was...
1: Yeah. Anyway, that
2: effectively gassing us.
1: That didn't break you up. You guys pushed through that, which was surprising. So I had to, I had to move to more elaborate measures. And that was stealing your underwear, burying them around Perth, and then telling you that she was stealing them, that I was finding your undies in
2: it's
1: her
2: actually
1: car.
2: Actually really strange,
1: which,
2: man.
1: Look, it's not true. But it's the thing that we do for our good mates to end relationships with the wrong people. Like Annalise, amongst the girl community, you guys are always sabotaging mates' relationships, aren't you, to like make sure you're friends with the right person?
3: We might like plan to see. Like, it's like, he did that.
2: You'd speak to them.
3: And you'd probably speak to them, but like if they're not listening, you do subtle like drops like, oh, I can't believe he did that. That's so... Anyway.
2: Oh, that was layered.
1: That's good.
2: Wow, that's divisive. See, Annalise, like quite a sweet person, but then you forget she's a girl and they've got this thing where they just do that sort of stuff.
3: A little bit of manipulation.
1: Yeah, you're so measured, you're smart. Mm. You're so many steps ahead. The other one I'll ask you, so Mim once told me that her mates, when they were not sure about a new guy in the group who was dating someone, they would speak to the person on social media, like DM them if he hadn't met them yet and start flirting with them.
2: Clever.
1: And see if he would flirt back.
4: What?
1: Yeah. Now, I always thought that was pretty outrageous, but they were like, that's just a classic little
2: test. I think that's entrapment.
1: That is entrapment.
2: That's entrapment.
1: Now, really excitingly though, Wilbert, we've actually got Pip here who joins us on the show. Now, Pip, I hope I'm not tarnishing your reputation here by dragging you down with me, but from memory, firstly, welcome to the show. Great to hear your voice, Pip.
2: Great to hear your voice.
5: Hi, boys.
2: For all the Will and Woody.
5: To hear your voices too.
2: Supporters out there, Pip.
5: And my reputation has been tarnished for years since working with you, Wood. So.
1: Okay, perfect. Let's bring it further down.
2: So Pip produced our show when we were over in Perth.
1: Yes.
2: For a little while then, until she had enough and she left.
1: That's fair enough. Yeah. People don't last very long. They don't last very long. But Pip, we had moments where we were confiding in each other that we thought maybe the person that Will was seeing wasn't right for him and maybe not the nicest person.
5: Yes, I do remember that.
1: Okay. Now, do you also remember that
2: you're not cross-examining her.
1: No, I just want to make sure. I just want to make it seem like, this was a group decision,
2: isn't
1: not just me.
2: Isn't it true that you...
1: So, Pip, from my memory, I pitched the idea to you that I was going to make it seem like she was stealing Will's undies. Do you remember that?
5: Look, I'm not saying it's not possible that you did do this, but I have no recollection of it. I genuinely do not remember, but that does not mean it's not true because I have a very bad memory and it does sound like something I'd be like, that is a great idea.
1: That's exactly what you said.
2: No, you
1: exactly.
2: Didn't. Yeah. No, you didn't.
1: Quarter past five by the microwave.
2: No, you didn't. You did not say that stealing my underwear was a good idea, Pip. I know you. You would have been
5: really
2: like...
5: I didn't like her.
2: Why didn't you just tell me?
1: You couldn't, mate.
2: No one told me.
1: You're intimidating.
5: I couldn't tell you. No, I couldn't tell you that.
2: Why couldn't you tell me?
5: Oh, I don't know. I don't think we had that kind of relationship yet.
1: You can't tell talent. You can't tell
5: Woods,
1: talent.
5: Woods could have... Exactly. Woods could have told you, though.
1: Yeah, that's fair. It's back on me.
2: Finally.
6: Hey, everyone. How you doing?
7: If you didn't get enough of Ed Sheeran here in Australia, you could follow him around the world like a stalker if you won a round-the-world flight to $15,000.
6: My name is Ed Sheeran.

0: working and they're working. It's Will and Woody keeping you up.
1: Alexa Leary has got a brand new book, Sink or Swim, Defying the Odds, which is out now. Alexa is a Paralympian. She won gold, broke a world record in Paris, former triathlete. And look, I've deliberately stayed away from a lot of what has happened to Alexa, Alexa's story, because I want to hear it firsthand from you. But Alexa.
2: Hi.
1: How are you?
2: Good. How are you?
1: Good. I'm Will.
3: And I'm Woody.
2: I'm Alexa.
1: You shouldn't be alive. Is that right?
2: Yeah, it is true. I shouldn't be. They said I would be a vegetable or I'd never walk or talk again and I would die. They did say that straight to my parents.
3: Okay. Can we talk about the accident then, Alexa? So what happened?
2: Yeah, of course. So my accident, so the day it happened, everything like this. So when I got out of the hospital, I couldn't quite comprehend that I had an accident. I had no idea. And my parents actually had to sit me down and tell me. So what they've told me is what then I know. I've never had an accident before. Whoa. From the brain damage I've done, I've got no idea I fell off a bike. But the accident all started on Saturday morning. I was out for an A-grade bunch cycle. So we were out down to do like 150K, like a big cycle that day. And I went out with my dad because my dad's a cyclist as well. I randomly stopped at like the top of a hill. Like apparently I messaged my dad and I said, oh my God, I've made it with the A-grade bunch so far. We're having a quick sip of water and like food and then we're off we go. But I couldn't believe I'd made it. And it was the best day of my life. I've never made it with the A-grade bunch up 90Ks in. I couldn't even believe it. I was so happy. And then there we go. I take my beanie off and I put it in my back pocket and I never tighten my helmet. And this is where it all changed. Oh. So all of a sudden I'm coming down a hill going 70 kilometers an hour. And apparently I've clipped the wheel in front of me and I went smash on the right side first. And then my helmet came off and I went smash on my left.
1: Whoa.
2: And it was so bad that this is like the miracle day of it. The fact that there was actually a car coming down the hill and there's no reception. So some of the cyclists couldn't call the ambulance. Mm. But luckily they jumped in the car, they drove out a little bit and called the ambulance. And the ambulance were literally around the corner getting a coffee. They were just right next door to me. And and this is even the biggest miracle part was the fact there was a cyclist riding up the hill. He wasn't with our bunch. He was a random cyclist. He's a doctor.
1: Oh, and
2: he put me in a breathing position because I my lung collapsed as well.
1: Oh,
2: so it was quite bad.
1: You must see and then the dick so hard.
2: And then I was the ambulance came, everything like that. They took me to Sunshine Coast Hospital, but that hospital said she's so impaired, we can't do anything. So they had to life fly me like on the helicopter to Royal Brisbane Hospital, and that hospital said to my parents, no one survives cycling accidents, like not possible. And anyways, I got there and I had like a big cut on my leg and they never stitched it for a few weeks because they thought I was going to die. They're like, nah. So anyways, then I had 7 brain operations, blood clots. I was a mess. I broke my scapula, my ribs. Mm. I was destroyed. Oh. Yeah, it was quite bad.
1: When does the memory kick in? Because I imagine when you're talking about getting flown around and, you know, brain surgeries and all this sort of stuff, I imagine you're unconscious. When do the lights come on?
2: I couldn't tell you. I then lived in Beru, which is brain injury rehabilitation unit. Mm-hmm. And that's for like severely damaged brains. I was in the hospital for 6 months.
1: Are you talking or anything at this stage or are you? No.
2: I was so bad. And that's the thing about it. Like in the hospital, I couldn't talk or walk, but all I did was sing every lyric to every song. And everyone was going, how does she know that?
1: That's not
2: right.
1: Wow.
3: And do you think you were doing that to try and get yourself through it, singing?
2: But I don't even know that I was doing that. I just watched videos and my brain was really, really upset. Like it was destroyed. So it upset all my connections. So they were gone. So I was so impaired.
3: I'm sure you've spoken to your parents about this now. Did they have moments where they had to say goodbye to you?
2: Yeah, 8 times. They told me 8 times they had to because they actually had I had 7 brain operations. Oh. My mum and dad had to go over to the hospital at 2 a.m. in the morning to sign off my life. 50-50% chance I'd make the brain operations, God, but I made them all. Sad. I'm here.
3: They were sorry. Eight on 7 different occasions, they were told it's a 50-50. And so every single time they would sign the papers, say goodbye to you.
1: That's so sad. I can't imagine that.
3: And then it's literally the flip of a coin 7 times in a row.
2: Yeah.
3: Oh.
2: Yep. And I made it.
1: Oh. God. Jeez. All right. We've got more with Alexa Leary right up next on Will and Woody and a crazy story. It's Kiss.
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0: Replace your Z's with W's. 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
1: Right now, though, we are joined by Alexa Leary, who is a triathlete, a Paralympian. Sink or Swim, Define the Odds is her book, which is out now. And Alexa, we've just been talking about this brain injury which occurred when you had a horrific cycling accident, 6 months that you don't remember, a whole portion of your life that has basically been forgotten, moved on from, and the fact that you had 8 different surgeries which could have led to you dying in that process. We're learning about who you are really in that, which I find fascinating given that you kind of feel as if you're a totally different person to who you were previously prior to the accident.
2: Like I'm living a second life. I can't remember the person I was before the accident.
1: What?
2: I don't remember her. But like the neuro doctors said the day of the accident, 4 to 5 years prior, I will have no memory and I don't have a single idea
1: really?
2: Of who I was. And that no, I've got no idea.
3: What are you told about the old Alexa?
1: Yeah.
3: Like what do your parents say?
2: Well, apparently I was a determined person. I was a triathlete. I was determined. I'm even more determined and more passionate because from the damage that it made my emotions so heightened that I am in like just a go-getter. Like, oh, yes. It's a bit hard. It's so hard every day with my behavior. But
1: really?
2: I'm only getting better. Yeah. I'm getting a lot better.
3: Excuse me if this is wrong, but is there a story around your brother trying to look for you or like he texted you? And couldn't find you?
2: Oh, yeah. So I was just really, really down on life and I just wanted to leave. I didn't want to be here anymore. And I it's in the book, but it was a rough moment of my life where I just felt like I didn't want to be here anymore. I just wanted to go. But then I had to really get myself, you know, on track to really fix that mindset of mine to keep going. Yeah.
1: It seems like it's a huge part of it. And it's amazing. Like I can hear how determined you are. You keep talking about how determined you are. We'll get to the Olympics in a second. Obviously, incredibly determined not to win a gold medal. But for your drive, is that the reason you think that you made it through?
2: 100%. Like I've just been a fighter. I will just keep going until I go all the way. That's just my personality. I'm just a go-getter. I'm like, I push for things to live. I pushed it. I did it. And I'm proud of myself for it. For how far I've come and then like the Paralympics, I pushed that. I made sure I was like, I've got to do it. I've got to be proud of myself. That was the biggest thing for it.
3: When did you actually get back into the pool? Like what was that like?
2: So I got back in the pool. So the neuro doctors actually told my mum and dad that we've got to get Lex in the water to try and get my right side to work again because I destroyed my brain so badly that mainly like the left, but it was the whole brain, but the left was more like really, really hit that it actually goes opposite and makes your right physically damaged. So I'm now left-handed. So I'm not right-handed anymore. I used to be, but I'm not. And that's why when I swim, I'm in the physical damage part because my right does not do as well as my left side is the gun. My left carries my right.
1: Yeah.
2: So that's like the hard thing.
1: God. Wow.
3: Okay. So the neuro actually said, let's get her in the pool.
2: After that, I got in the water and mum and dad were watching me and they're like, oh, wow, like Lex is actually swimming, like she's doing well. Like I was doing good, but it was really hard for me because mentally, like just in my right little side doesn't like to work with me. So it was very different for me because I was a triathlete.
3: Yeah.
2: I was a professional triathlete. I was at that level and it was very weird for me to get back in that water. It felt natural, but it wasn't natural. It was a little bit different. And then my mindset was like, I need more than just being in rehab for the rest of my life. I've got to succeed for myself. So that's why I pushed the limits to make the development squad and then the Paralympic squad.
3: We don't know
1: good
3: who,
1: on you, mate.
3: But
1: good
3: yeah,
1: on
3: seriously.
1: You.
3: It's just
1: that's so awesome.
3: It's such an inspirational story.
1: What a ride.
3: And I know for anyone listening to this right now, I hope you're being inspired by, I'm sure you're being inspired by.
1: People can go and get Alexa's book, Sink or Swim, Defying the Odds, out now in all good bookstores. But also, you've got a second song coming out, you were telling
2: us
1: before.
2: Yes, I do. It should be out really soon.
3: You were showing us your DJ decks before.
1: So music's this huge part for you. Music's this thing that got you through the through your time in hospital, through rehab. That's kind of the only thing you feel that you're sitting there lying there singing song lyrics to yourself. What's your first song called?
2: Closer.
1: Closer.
2: And Alexa Leary and I think, Closer. Yeah, I'm not the singer. I am the backbeat. that's what I call myself. Just
3: were you doing DJ stuff before the accident, or is this a post-accident thing?
2: No, so I was like, before the accident, I would like play guitar and sing and stuff. Mm. So it's a bit hard now because my right hand doesn't like to work. So now I just wanted to jump on the DJ deck.
3: You just nail the backbeat.
1: Yeah, that's so awesome. Nailing it. In, honestly, I this is just an incredible story. Alexa, thank you so much for joining us and giving us your time. And there's a lot there, and I'm sure it doesn't get easier to unpack every time you do it. So I really appreciate it.
2: No, thanks, guys. Thank you.
1: Yeah, and congratulations. You should be so proud of yourself. Yeah. Thanks for coming on the show.
2: Thanks.
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8: Partly cloudy today, as we had yesterday, top of 17 degrees, 18 partly cloudy for tomorrow, and Thursday mostly sunny, 19 degrees.

0: So the Woody, you're either up early, up late, or maybe you're still out.
1: Bloody oath. Maybe you're heading to kick-ons right now. You're in the cab, you're in a car share, or maybe you've got a Dezo driver heading towards kick-ons, and you're probably thinking to yourself, ooh, it's a cute boy that I'm interested in, but I just don't know how to talk to that cute boy. Well, listen to us right now because we're going to have some sparkling banter and conversation and just bring it up with those cute boys like you thought of it yourself.
0: Yep.
1: That's our gift to you.
0: Yep. I don't want to be involved in that.
1: Okay. That's just advice from Uncle Woody here.
2: Oh, don't call yourself really, really, really, really sick.
0: All right.
3: This

0: up early. It's Will and Woody keeping you up.
1: Right now, though, Woods, Annalise would like to defend her queen, Kylie Jenner, because the people coming for her. I've just been reporting what the media's been reporting. The first incident that came up was that her housekeeper wasn't allowed to look her in the eyes.
2: That's a strike. That's got to be a strike.
1: That's got to be a strike. And the other thing that came up was just today, she put out a ticket. She's getting canned for the fact that she went on a private jet to New York for a date night with Timothée Chalamet.
3: Get ready with me for a date night in New York. This trip was very last minute. I'm literally going for like 24 hours. Oh no, there's turbulence now.
2: Yeah. So people didn't like that. So Annalise, you still want to defend Kylie Jenner?
4: I want to defend her because I think that we are missing a few points here. I just want to quickly touch on these two ones that you've brought up, which is the can't look in the eye.
1: Yeah, well, I didn't say that.
4: Her staff can't look into her eyes when they're talking.
1: Yes.
4: I think that's all alleged. It was another person in the house who made that information up, first of all.
2: No, fair point.
4: And then secondly, it made great content. Did we all not just laugh at the turbulence comment? We did. We love it, and we love Kylie.
1: But we also laughed at Tony Abbott for 4 or 5 years, and that doesn't make him a great guy.
4: That is true. But
2: when he bit that onion, I almost was on board. I was like, he's got my vote all of a sudden. But Annalise, go on. You've been writing things for about an hour.
4: I want to highlight so much. Like, I'd love to highlight the fact that her Met Gala look was inspired by the ancient Greek sculpture of Venus de Milo, or when she influenced pop culture and had blue hair at the Billboard's Awards in 2013.
2: Sorry, defending her character, you're saying what she wore and having blue hair?
4: Yeah, that's just part of the culture of Kylie Jenner. Right. But what I would like to start with, and I think it's important to acknowledge before I go into my main key points, is that nobody's perfect. Kylie's teen influence, Hannah Montana, everybody does make mistakes.
1: Yeah, it's true.
4: Maybe she shouldn't have caught in the jet for 24 hours. I get that. I understand. But there's a lot of things that we haven't discussed here.
2: Okay.
4: So, speaking of... it would be remiss of me not to mention that Kylie, is the youngest self-made billionaire.
1: Yes.
2: Did she have any help getting there?
4: Well, I know what you're going to say. Exactly. That's exactly it, Woody.
2: Yeah.
4: She did have a famous...
2: I was just asking the question.
1: Predictable.
4: And you know what? I appreciate the question. Yeah, great question to ask.
2: Thank you.
4: Does have a famous dad who was an Olympian. Her mum was managing all her sisters at this point, and they did, Chris was getting 10% at that point.
1: Wow.
4: She did also get paid to feature on Keeping Up with the Kardashians, which was just a show that, was all about their family, which is, all about nepotism. But you know what she did do with that money? She put it towards her lip kit company. Now,
1: and this is a point in the positive.
4: She put it $250,000 that she earned from her she put her $250,000 that she earned from her modeling that she did when she was younger and from the show towards her lip kit company. Now, stop making me giggle.
2: Okay. The lip kit actually went off. Everyone wanted a lip kit.
1: Yeah, the lip kit went off.
2: The lip kit, no doubt everyone wanted a lip kit.
1: I never wanted a lip kit before.
2: They were sold out everywhere, lip kits.
4: Yeah. She also made her money from modeling. And now... Yeah. I asked the team earlier today whether you would be willing to be a model.
1: Yeah.
4: And this is what everyone had to say.
1: Okay. No, I don't think I look anywhere near good enough.
5: No, because it's so awkward.
6: I'm going to be embarrassed to tell people I'm a model.
4: Now, Kylie has put herself out there as a model.
1: Yeah.
2: Very vulnerable.
4: It's a vulnerable thing to do. Like we heard just before, it can be embarrassing and it can be awkward, but Kylie did that. She went out there...
2: As a former model myself, I was a child model, as you know, Will. It's really tough.
4: It is tough. It is tough. And she did that. Now, I know where you're going to go with this. Oh, she started modeling. She wasn't she was portraying this confidence that was just fake because then she went and got work done. She got lip filler and boob job and all that.
2: We didn't say any of that.
1: I didn't say any of that.
2: Very clearly. We have never brought that up. And that's news to me that she's had work done.
1: I've never brought up her breasts.
2: News to me.
1: Did she have that work done? Did she?
2: I never looked below the neck
4: at a young age. But according to Marshfield Clinic, which is a research company in Wisconsin, the female brain doesn't develop until the age of 25.
1: Oh, so sorry, we're letting her go because she's not developed.
4: Absolutely.
1: In the brain. That's one thing I would agree with in this one little
2: an undeveloped prefrontal cortex.
4: Exactly. And then when she turned 26, she admitted she had the work done. But you know who hasn't admitted they had the work done?
1: Who?
4: One of your favorites.
7: Hey, quick question. Do you guys like Tom Cruise?
8: Yeah.
4: So you get away with Tom Cruise, has all this work done, and, you know, you like him still, but poor Kylie over here is just trying to look good and
2: we've never said we dislike her because of this apparent work she's had.
9: Yeah,
2: done. We've never brought that up. We've painted us with a shocking brush.
0: It's Will and Woody.
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1: We're going to swap meet on the radio right now, guys. And that is a chance for us to trade your trash to something treasure. Particularly something that is treasure for you, Wood. Something very special for you. Paris called up and she said, guys, I've got something that means nothing to me. And I've got something very, very special that I would want dearly.
0: Will and Woody's swap meet.
2: Where we turn your trash into treasure.
3: This time we're swapping from book to bling.
4: My dream item is an engagement ring so my partner can finally propose to me.
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1: It's a trade!
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0: Will and Woody's swap meet. 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
1: So for those of you playing along and you have been over the last week, over the weekend as well, you would know that on Friday, Woods, three signed Taylor Swift CDs by none other than Queen Tay-Tay herself, the Queen of Capitalism, Queen of Pop, whatever you want to call her. These questions in these CDs in response to Stephanie, who's texted through on 0429 131065, she said, are the albums signed by Taylor or a random? They are signed by Taylor.
6: Yeah, we have evidence.
1: The CDs are signed by Taylor. That is what you guys are trading for right now. Three signed Taylor Swift CDs. These are certified CDs.
6: Priceless, Will. It is honestly hard to put a price on it. She very rarely signs things from what I understand. So again, you can't just find these things lying around. It couldn't be a bigger artist in the world as well. So 131065 is our number. If you have got something lying around your house that you would like to give us for the three signed Taylor Swift CDs, now is your time.
1: Damn.
7: Sorry, I lost it at the end there. Swallowed some saliva.
1: Now is your time.
7: It was so good.
1: Now is your time.
7: It was such a good sell.
1: 131065 makes a trade, guys. It could be anything.
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0: 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It's Will and Woody keeping you up.
1: Right now, make us a trade. 13-106-5 for 3 signed Taylor Swift CDs with whatever, honestly, whatever you want. You can throw us, you can throw us something valuable. You can throw us a car. You can throw us your dog. I don't care what it is. Right
2: now,
1: it is your life. These are your objects. And if you'd like to swap, then get on the radio.
0: Will and Woody's Swap Meet. Swap the deal. Keep the good energy with Glowbird.
2: As we said before the song, we are trying to go from Paris's psychology textbook to a $10,000 engagement ring. 1 week in, I think we're in a great spot. We're talking signed CDs by the biggest artist in the world.
3: We are,
2: I think we're humming. We'd love to go forward again today. Let's go to Yvonne here. Yvonne, what do you want to give us for the signed Taylor Swift CDs?
4: Hey, Will and Woody. I've got this amazing snake, like it's a real python.
3: Cool.
4: And it's climbing up a real tree branch. Like, yeah, I've had it for years. I love it, but whatever. Yep.
2: Are you, do you have a license to have that snake, Yvonne, or is this something you just found?
4: Well, it's taxidermied, so it's not, back in the day.
2: It's taxidermied.
4: It was
2: taxidermied.
4: Like 20 years ago when you were allowed to buy taxidermied things on eBay, I think.
2: Okay, sorry, I thought we were talking live snake.
3: Oh, the good old days.
2: I was pretty pumped about live snake. But so, okay.
4: No,
2: so
4: it's taxidermied.

0: taxi. Sorry, how big is it, Yvonne? How long is it?
1: Well, it would be about the actual tree stand and with the snake got wrapped around it, the branch.
0: Yeah.
1: It would be taller than me, so it's nearly 6 foot, I think.
0: So that is pretty cool.
2: That's six?
1: Yeah.
0: Like, I would love that.
3: No, it's not something to worry about.
0: I would love to put that in the corner of the studio.
3: Yeah. We did try and get a taxidermied animal in here for a while.
0: It was
3: a
0: nightmare. It was an absolute nightmare. we tried to taxidermy the rat that was found dead in my house. Long process. Simon, what do you want to give us for the signed
3: Taylor Swift
0: CDs? Don't take us back there.
3: Everyone's still got trauma.
0: Simon?
4: Hey, mate, how you doing?
0: Good, mate, good. What do you want to give us for the CDs?
4: I've got two watches.
0: Do you want to give us a bit more about those watches there, Simon?
4: One's a Rosefield watch.
2: A what?
0: Rosefield.
2: Okay. We're not watch guys, Simon. Rosefield.
4: Neither am I. It's worth about $250, and I've got a Girano that's worth about $250 gold. Jeez.
2: Girano.
4: It's still, worth about $250.
0: All right, mate. Where'd you get them, Simon?
4: Just presents that I got, man. That I don't really wear them.
2: Yeah. Oh, you're not a watch wearer. Are they, So, they didn't fall off the back of a truck or anything, did they, Simon?
4: No, mate. They're pretty dressy watches. They look pretty nice.
2: No, I know, but that doesn't change the fact that they might have fallen off the back of a truck.
4: They didn't fall off the back of a truck.
2: So,
0: good point.
2: Don't wear them, Simon? Never worn them?
4: No, I don't. No, I never.
2: Are they in the box?
4: One's in the box, one's not.
0: Okay.
2: Which one's not?
4: The Girono, the other one, the Rosefield, has got the paperwork and the boxes.
2: Oh, beautiful. Okay, cool. And the Rosefield, you reckon, is worth $250. Okay, cool. Okay. And then the Girono, how do you spell Girono? We'll talk offline. Let's go to Lisa. I can't find Girano watches. Are you guys having any luck finding
0: Girano
2: watch?
0: Are you going J or G?
2: Started with a D. Would make a lot more sense.
0: G-I-R-O-N-A, I reckon. Girano. anyway, mate.
2: But Giordano.
0: No, it's not that. I modelled for them when I was a child.
2: Giordano.
0: Yeah. Lisa. Never got paid. What do you want to offer us? I mean, we're flying here. We've been offered a snake. We've been offered watches. What would you like to offer us for the signed CDs by Taylor Swift?
5: Oh, I've got some rare and precious coffee mugs here from my father, Infantry Museum from Singleton, New South Wales. Another one, Australian Light Horseman. And another one is pretty special too. I'm not even sure what that one is. Australian Special Forces or something. There we
2: beautiful,
5: go. They're pretty
2: Lisa.
5: Special.
2: They
5: beautiful
2: sound
5: coffee
2: it.
5: Mug.
2: They sound
0: so, was your dad in the force? Like, did he drink out of those
5: he
0: mugs
5: was.
0: When he was?
5: He was, and he collected them. And we have a few.
2: Gorgeous.
5: And we can't put them all on the pool table.
0: That's fair.
2: Yeah,
0: that's
2: fair
0: adorable.
2: Enough, Lisa.
0: That's really beautiful.
2: Love that, Lise.
0: But look, at the
2: love
0: end of
2: that.
0: The day,
2: love that.
0: We've also been offered a snake and some watch as well. And we hate being these like savage businessmen, but you just have to be. It's a dog eat dog world, the business world.
2: And Lisa, great offer.
0: It was a lovely offer. And that's all we're going to say about it. But I mean, for me, it's the snake.
2: You'd say that. We knew
0: for me, it's the snake.
2: Even the minute that Yvonne said, "I've got a snake."
0: But if you,
2: wondering. You spent a month of our radio show last year trying to taxidermy a rat. I know how you feel about taxidermy. I know this is close to your heart.
0: But
2: are you clouding it?
0: No.
2: Are you clouding
0: I'm
2: it?
0: I'm going to remove myself from it because I need to appreciate that I'm not going to be taking this home with me as much as it pains me. But I'm just saying that.
2: Is a taxidermy? Does anyone want a taxidermied snake?
0: Okay, low. I reckon not that many people want it. But if you're a person who does want it, like myself, very hard to find and get.
2: Yvonne was saying she used to be able to get them on eBay.
0: Hey, you can't. There's all sorts
2: and
0: of
2: you can't
0: laws
2: get, well, you can't get them on Etsy, that's for sure. I'm just having a look now.
0: Right?
2: Well, like, no, you can't get them anywhere.
0: Like, don't get me wrong. You can't. The watches is cool. And obviously, there's definitely value there.
2: And I'm pretty sure when we were talking about, sorry, just back on the snake.
0: Yeah, great.
2: When we were talking about taxidermying the rat.
0: Yes.
2: That your cat caught.
0: Yes.
2: I'm pretty sure the producer did some digging. How much was it? It was expensive to taxidermy the rat, wasn't it?
6: It was really expensive.
2: Yeah, super expensive.
0: And it was going to take like 12 months. Like, it was an outrageous amount of time. And again, we're this popular radio show, right? With all of our power and influence, we couldn't get one taxidermied animal. We got a fish flown halfway across the country here, but we couldn't get anything taxidermied, right?
2: So do we know what Yvonne paid? I'm reading here. Yvonne, what did you pay for the snake, the taxidermied snake initially?
1: 20 years ago, it was about $800, closer to $1,000.
2: Gee whiz.
0: That's worth $5,000 now.
1: Well, it's a bit dusty, and hubby said it's not as big
0: Yvonne,
1: as I said, but...
0: Yvonne, what are you doing? It's great. We can get rid of the dust. We can get rid of the dust, Yvonne.
2: Yvonne, we'll take the snake.
1: Yes!
2: Great item.
0: CDs are yours, Yvonne.
2: And you're a Taylor Swift fan, Yvonne?
1: Yes. Well, my son's girlfriend is an amazing, naturally amazing.
2: Right. Said nothing there.
0: Hey, Yvonne.
2: Good on you, Yvonne.
0: Yvonne, will the snake fit in my Jualis?
2: You're not taking it home, mate.
0: I'm just saying I'll keep it warm.
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6: Partly cloudy today, as we had yesterday, top of 17 degrees, 18 partly cloudy for tomorrow, and Thursday mostly sunny, 19 degrees.
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7: Partly cloudy today, as we had yesterday, top of 17 degrees, 18 partly cloudy for tomorrow, and Thursday mostly sunny, 19 degrees.
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9: Well, waking up with the chill always reminds me of our beautiful winter festivals and things that Tassie now shines in when it comes to being cold. Mm. Now, one of the things that's gearing up is obviously Dark Mofo,
7: yep.
9: And they put a post up over the last week asking for people if they are interested in being a part of one of their Dark Mofo exhibits.
7: Oh.
9: A large-scale exhibit called Sink Your Teeth In.
7: Mm-hmm.
9: What do you think you would need to be doing with an exhibit called Sink Your Teeth In?
10: Oh, my God. If you're part of the exhibit?
9: Yeah.
10: Someone let people lick you?
9: Ooh. It's not sinking your teeth in. Maybe, like, give you a big hickey.
11: Well, if it's sinking your teeth into a bar of chocolate, I'd be there.
9: You'll be
10: well,
9: there.
10: Well, it would have to be eating. I don't know.
9: It is a large table and you need to stand there with your mouth on the table, like sinking your teeth in.
11: Into right. The wood?
9: Into the wood.
11: Oh.
10: Yeah, right.
9: That's
10: what,
9: it.
10: What for?
9: Just an exhibit.
11: What's it meant to be displaying here? What's
9: sinking your teeth in.
11: Sinking your teeth
10: just
11: in.
10: Just one of those life art type.
9: It's just weird
10: it's for
9: stuff.
10: A photo or something.
9: Yeah.
10: Yeah.
9: No,
10: I wouldn't.
9: It's a live exhibition. It's a bit like...
10: How long do you have to stay there for with your teeth sitting in the table?
9: Yeah, a long time. Mm, you'd get lockjaw.
10: Stuff
9: yeah. Yeah, or they must rotate you out in and out. Maybe that's why they're calling for the masses. But
10: at least with my teeth, I could have a break. I could leave them dug into the table, go for a pee, then come back and just slide my mouth back over me teeth. Go for a pee, excuse me, I'm a bit old, I'll go for a wee, I'll leave the teeth with you. Yeah,
11: that's art.
10: Get some old poly dents, stick them to the table.
9: David Walsh would actually be very into that, I reckon.

0: 7HOFM, the best of breakfast with Sarah, Mick and Jono.
1: We're getting excited about Spring Farm Shopping Centre. I tell you what, Dan Lauderdale's starting to get surprised too, because they're going to be getting a new supermarket too.
2: Oh.
1: Down there where South Arm Road comes out, it's going to be discussed at the Clarence Council tonight, of course, and the Mayor's saying that other than a couple of little issues that have been resolved, it should be approved. Now,
2: is this the big Woolworths?
1: It's a brand new, huge Woolworths down there, which you think about it. Well, if you do live in Possum Bay, South Arm, any of those areas, you've virtually got to go to the shoreline, which is a little Woolies.
2: It is a little Woolies.
1: There's Glebe Hill, which that we opened, which is nice.
3: Yep.
1: But now, for the people at Possum Bay, South Arm, there'll be one a bit closer, and I think it's going to be fantastic down there. There's going to be 13 different shops, the huge supermarket, 200 car spaces, 220 bicycle places, lots of landscaping and footpaths in Lauderdale, which has been a bit overdue down there. It's always looked a little bit of a neglected strip, I reckon.
2: Isn't that funny? Like, Lauderdale can have one at Kingston's. We're about to have four shopping supermarkets.
1: Yeah, I know. Two Woolworths too. It's crazy. Weird. Or two Coles, is it?
2: Two Woolworths already and a Coles, and now there'll be a second Coles.
1: Right.
2: Lauderdale can have one of ours. We can.
1: Yeah, well, Huonville will be getting a Coles within the next couple of years, I'm told. So
2: are they?
1: That'll even it up down there.
3: Yes, apparently we are in New Norfolk as well.
1: These are massive areas. People aren't living in cities anymore. They're moving out to the regions because it's so much nicer to live out there.
3: Yeah, it's booming.
1: So good stuff. Fantastic. For the people of Lauderdale, it'll be really nice to have your own setup and some nice footpaths along the water there, and maybe some big fans to blow the stink back out.
2: Got to end it on a good note.
3: Right. What's that nice smell?
1: Lauderdale.
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1: 7HOFM's 60 seconds, 10 questions. Let's do it.
2: Trish from Tranmere, good morning.
3: Oh, good morning, guys. I'm ready to win.
2: Yes.
4: Good on you, Trish.
2: That's what we want to hear.
5: I love that, Trish. Monday morning attitude. You've got it.
3: Absolutely. I've done my Pilates. I'm ready to rock and roll.
5: Oh my God. It's only 7:40.
4: Oh, no.
3: All right.
4: There you go.
2: All right.
3: Let's go.
2: 10 questions for you, Trish. Get them in 60 seconds, of course. Some are true or false. Some are specific answers. You can say pass. We'll go back to it if there's time. You know all that. Here we go. Your 60 seconds starts now.
4: What country is home to the Colosseum?
3: Hey, mate. Italy.
4: Who directs the movie E.T.?
3: Spielberg.
4: What do you call a baby horse?
3: A foal.
4: What blood group is considered a universal donor?
3: I think it's RHD. Negative.
4: Which basketball player was teamed up with the Looney Tunes in the original Space Jam movie?
3: Jack Jumpers.
4: True or false, avocados are a type of fruit?
3: True.
4: What is the term for a word that is the same forward as it is backwards?
3: Pass.
4: What does a carburetor do?
3: That's the colour.
4: how much is the outer bullseye on a dartboard worth?
3: 100.
4: True or false, whiskey is the spirits that's added to Irish coffee?
3: Bailey's.
4: that was true or false.
5: You made me laugh.
2: Oh, we love you, Trish.
5: Four.
3: Oh. Oh, my God, that's disgusting.
4: Yeah, that is pretty bad.
3: Tell me what I've done wrong.
4: What'd you get wrong?
5: Well, with the blood, what did you say? RGHD negative?
3: I thought it was RHD.
5: No, I don't know. It's O negative is the one we're looking for.
3: O negative. Yeah.
5: Which basketball player teamed up with the original Looney Tunes in Space Jam? Not the Jack Jumpers. They do have a Looney Tunes round, though, so I'm going to give you half a point, but we're looking for Michael Jordan.
3: Very generous.
4: Michael Jordan.
5: A palindrome is the word that goes front and back. A carburetor. I learnt this today too because I asked Mick for confirmation. It mixes air and fuel. 25 points for the outer bullseye.
2: I guess it can start a car though.
4: Yep.
2: You need it.
5: And the outer bullseye is 25 points, and it was a true or false question that you gave an answer to, so the answer was true.
2: Whiskey does go in Irish.
4: Bad luck, Trish.
3: Great week, you three, and I love having you all back.
5: Aww.
3: And no one's having any more days off now. I've had enough of you.
4: Good on you, Dale.
2: Yeah.
3: Let's
2: not mention next week.
4: Four out of ten. Thank you, Trish from Taralea.
5: Five beautiful.
2: Or Tranmere even.
5: Please don't ever give up your day job.
2: We love you, Trish.
3: No.
2: Bye.
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2: Partly cloudy today, as we had yesterday, top of 17 degrees, 18 partly cloudy for tomorrow, and Thursday mostly sunny, 19 degrees.
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1: Well, Dale, I've seen how desperate you are to find yourself a bloke.
2: And I wouldn't say I'm almost desperate.
1: Yeah. I've found a new app. It's called Reeve. Have you heard of this one?
2: No.
1: Yeah,
2: give it to me.
1: A new one where it's 36-year-old Sydney cider founder. She's a lovely young girl, and she said she just got sick of the photos, the fact that filters are used and you don't really know who you're dating. So Reeve is where there's no filters, there's no selfies, there's no gym photos. No photos at all.
2: No photos at all.
1: You actually do it all vocally first. Then you have a one-hour meeting without having seen each other.
2: Right.
1: And then if you're getting on at the end of the 1 hour, then you... not a one-hour meeting. You do a one-hour FaceTime after you've already talked and got familiar with each other.
2: Mm.
1: Then you break the ice with a FaceTime call to each other, which is 1 hour.
2: It's married at
1: and
2: first
1: then after
2: sight,
1: that,
2: really?
1: Boom, you're into it. You know, if you do like each other, if you don't...
2: It's like that TV show, a bit like Married at First Sight, but the other one where you're in the pods and there's no you talk to each other but you can't see each other for a week they all date each other and then eventually you go back to the one that you want and then the wall comes up.
1: Yes. Yeah, well, it actually says about some. Is it called the incubator, that one?
2: Oh.
1: Because it's saying that they're sort of doing it off a reality show.
2: Yeah, that one, I reckon.
1: Yeah, right. Yeah. So I don't think it's a bad idea, actually.
2: Blind dating or dating blind?
1: Because sometimes you might look at a picture, that doesn't suit me, yet she might be the absolute perfect date. Same with you with your blokes.
2: Yeah.
1: You know? Maybe
2: absolutely.
1: It's a good idea that you don't look at them first. Because you might say, he's a really nice guy.
2: Hmm.
1: What happens then, though, when the FaceTime comes up and you go...
2: what if you don't get that zing?
1: I suppose you tell them. You be truthful. That's one thing I've found out with dating, and as you get older, you realise just be 100% truthful from the day one.
2: But I also find it doesn't matter what age they are. They could be as young as 20 or as old as nearly 60. For some reason, people still just don't like being honest, don't want to say. I don't know whether it's they want to just keep the door open a little bit or whether they are just too scared to tell them, look, I'm really sorry, but it's not what I want or whatever.
1: I heard a story this week about a fella who had hooked up on a date through a dating site, right? Now, he'd gone along and told her a story about how that he was doing this certain job and this and that. And not only that, but he told her he had a three-legged cat at home and I cared for this cat. I got it from a shelter and everything else. And then he didn't ever get back to her again.
2: So he ghosted her.
1: Ghosted her. But then she rang a local radio station and said, can you ring this bloke? It's called the Second Date Update. And I love it.
2: Mm.
1: So they rang him and said, oh, Joe, you know, we got you on the line here. We just want to know, you went on your date. He said, yeah, but I'm really embarrassed. I told a lie. And he said, I don't want to go back for another date in case she finds out. And they said, well, what's the lie? He said, I haven't really got a three-legged cat. Anyway, she's on the other line listening. That's the whole point of this show.
2: Yes.
1: And she said, oh, my God, I can't believe you would make that story up. And anyway, they didn't end up going on another date because of his lie. But it can be silly little things like that trying to impress someone that buggers it up.
2: Well, it's
1: don't
2: just,
1: lie.
2: Yeah,
1: tell
2: I was going to say...
1: You've got a wart in your ass, tell her.
2: Oh.
1: You know what I mean?
3: I wouldn't point it out.
1: Well,
2: no, look, it is interesting. The whole dating world is scary. It is scary. And people, I think people sometimes want to come across like they are not desperate, but they've got to the point where maybe they are really lonely. So they're just to the point where they're like, oh, well, I'll say whatever I can to maybe make myself sound better. But honestly, if you just be you, you will eventually, I hope, this is the advice I keep getting, is that you will meet somebody who's right for you.
1: Exactly.
2: And everything will go like this.
1: And they'll be right for you and not your lies that you've told.
2: Yeah, no, don't tell lies.
1: No, don't.
2: And
1: not
2: don't leave people on red. And don't ghost people.

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Why choose? 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

0: on 7HOFM, the best of breakfast with Sarah, Mick and Jono.
1: Well, I'm a big animal lover. Yes. I love animals. My house is turning into a zoo. I went to Zoodoo in the holidays. We went to Tolosa Street Park yesterday for Mother's Day, and they were some well-fed wallabies hanging around us.
2: Oh, yes. Man, wallabies are thick at the moment everywhere.
1: Aren't they?
2: Need to be doing some culling.
1: And I got to the point where even yesterday, because at Zoodoo you're so used to them coming up and eating, you know, the pellets out of your hand, no. I was trying to get these wild wallabies to eat out of my hand. But at the Lincolnshire Wildlife Park, they've had some issues with some African grey parrots.
3: Parrots.
1: To the point where they're becoming famous for swearing at patrons and doing bursts of laughter.
3: Oh.
1: Listen to it.
2: They're the best talking bird in the world, the African grey.
3: Wow.
2: That laugh. Going through the vowels there, A-E-I-O-U.
1: Yeah. Wow. Now, as Mick said, the African grey parrot is ridiculously clever at mimicking humans and so on and so forth. So these five African parrots got a few stern warnings and were told, if you don't stop your attitude, you're going to be separated.
3: Right.
1: To the point where the swearing got so bad, they all got separated into other cages with multiple birds that had good behaviour.
3: Set as an example. It's like kids at school.
2: They're trying to teach the rest to swear.
1: Well, that's the thing.
2: Can you imagine what an attraction it would be, though, if you could, you know, honestly?
3: The swearing parrots.
2: Yeah, or the swearing canaries.
1: That's a very good... That sounds like the name of a band.
2: The F.U. Finches.
1: Well...
2: You know, we could come up with all those sort of names. Yeah.
1: I thought of a really bad
2: one. Ball-busting budgies. You've got the...
1: I've got them at home.
2: Carnivorous canaries.
1: My budgies at home, and as you said to me, they mimic your home life. I go up, my mum and I got birds, four birds, right? All from the same aviary. You go up to my mum's house and it's like they're dead. They don't make a sound. You come and meet Snowy and Snowflake.
2: Cheryl lives alone. She doesn't talk a lot. Your house, your budgies would not be silent.
1: You should have seen this budgie going at the mirror yesterday. It was like, I felt like I should have left it alone. I was feeling a little bit, a bit like these budgies. They were swearing at people. My budgie was making love to himself.
2: Well, I tell you what, Kevin, we know where that budgie's learnt that from, don't we?
1: Stop
2: Sarah
1: it.
2: In the mirror. Oh, yeah.
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12: So far, it's a great start to your morning with no breakdowns or bingles to look out for. Just some slow congestion starting to pick up in both directions on the Brugger Highway in patches between Glenorchy and Latana. And there's some works on Lowell Highway in Sorrel Creek passing Molesworth Road. You've got speed and lane restrictions in place. 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That's the latest real-time traffic on 101.7 7HUFM.
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13: Good morning, I'm Britt Aitlin coming to you from the Hobart newsroom. The hunt for accused triple murderer Julian Ingram has come to an end with the discovery of a decomposed body in western New South Wales. It was found yesterday afternoon beside the fugitive's Ford Ranger ute. And while the remains are yet to be formally identified, Assistant Commissioner Andrew Holland says the development is a relief.
14: It brings closure to this investigation. It brings closure to the people of Lake Ijoleka and gives some solace to the town so they can relax.
13: Ingram's been on the run since January when he's alleged to have killed his pregnant ex-partner and two others. Independent Claire Glade Wright's officially become the new MLC for Huon following last week's upper house election. The former Kingborough Deputy Mayor formally awarded the seat in a declaration of the polls ceremony yesterday.
15: It has really felt like the campaign hasn't been about me as an individual, but there's a much bigger strategy at play here, and that is getting more community-minded independents elected to Tasmanian Parliament.
13: The result leaves Kingborough Council in need of a new deputy. Whoever's chosen will then temporarily step into the top job when Mayor Paula Reid resigns later this month. Federal Environment Minister Murray Watt says he wants a costly refuelling issue impacting Australia's Antarctic icebreaker to be resolved as soon as possible. The Nuyina's home port is here in Hobart, but it can't access our city's marine fuel depot because it's barred from going under the Tasman Bridge for safety reasons. It means the ship has to refuel up in our state's northwest at an additional cost of $1 million a year. Options to fix the situation could take up to 3 years, and Mr. Watt says that's not good enough. The Tasmanian State Government says discussions are continuing with the Commonwealth about a refuelling solution. The City of Clarence has approved the revised planning application for a new Woolworths supermarket and retail precinct at Lauderdale. The $26 million development had to amend its plans after concerns were raised about the safety of students walking to and from the nearby Lauderdale Primary School. The updated application, which now incorporates additional fencing and a pedestrian crossing at the driveway on South Arm Road, given the unanimous tick of approval by Council. And an investigation's underway into how the Bass Highway came to be painted orange yesterday with carrots. It's believed a truck carting the vegetables lost part of its load near Lillico, leaving a trail of thousands in the westbound lanes. Tasmania Police has now put a call out for witnesses, asking anyone with information regarding where the carrots came from to get in touch.
16: Visitors might come to Tasmania for the scenery, the mountains, the water, but we locals know the truth. We're here for the bread. Crips, a toast to Tasmania.
13: In sport, AFL Tasmania is investigating the alleged use of a homophobic slur during an SFL match at the weekend. The Mercury reports the comment allegedly came from a Brighton player during the final quarter of the senior men's game against North Hobart. The local football body says the investigation can take up to several weeks. Collingwood snapped up sacked Manly head coach Anthony Seibold, the 51-year-old joining the Pies in a part-time position at the club's coaches and football department.
17: I've been down there a couple of times and just going to do a little small role there for the rest of the AFL season.
13: He's a mate of coach Craig McRae. And the NBA playoffs continue today with Cleveland hosting Detroit, while LeBron James's LA Lakers hoping to avoid a series sweep when they take on OKC. That is the latest in news and sport. I'm Brit Aylin.
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3: Well, good morning. Mostly fine and dry today, 17 degrees the top. Tomorrow, cloud clearing with 18 and sunny for Thursday and Friday with tops around 20. Right now, we got 9 degrees in the Derwentine Huon Valley, and it's 11 across Hobart.
20: 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Sarah, Mick and Jono for breakfast.
3: Morning all. Good morning.
1: Hello. Yeah.
3: All here, present and accounted
2: for. My word.
3: Yeah,
1: tick,
3: very
1: tick,
3: nice.
1: Tick, tick,
2: good stuff. Tick, tick, tick, just.
1: What does the matter?
3: That's all
2: yeah,
3: it counts.
2: Yeah, exactly.
3: All right, Tuesday morning, let's get into it with the news of the newsroom is refused.
2: Yep.
3: Coming next, it's 6:05 now, 7HOFM.

0: 101.7 7AHRFM Savage Garden to the moon and back. It's Sarah McInjono. Hurry in now for tax time savings on printers and computers at Harvey Norman. It's 6:09.
1: And now it's time for the news the newsroom refused.
2: Well, I've got a story from Australian history. Now, on this day in 1935, all right, now there used to be a lot of aquariums around Sydney. One was the Coogee Aquarium Baths.
0: Coogee?
2: In Coogee, is it?
0: Yeah.
2: Now, in the old days, to get aquarium fish, you wouldn't sort of shop around worldwide markets. You would go fishing and you would catch a fish and bring it back alive and put it in the aquarium. Anyway, they did that. They caught a 4-metre tiger shark. He'd been caught by a local fisherman. Now, it was still alive when he landed the fish, so they decided to take it to the aquarium for people to look at. So a week later, the fish is swimming around beautiful in front of a packed glass. All of a sudden, spewed up a complete human arm.
0: Oh.
2: One week after it had gone into the aquarium. Anyway,
0: wow.
2: This arm floated down to the bottom, perfectly intact, with a tattoo still on the forearm.
0: Oh.
2: Now, police had not a clue in those days without DNA and all whose it was, so, and no one had been reported missing, so they put a photo of the arm in the local newspaper. And sure enough, a bloke's sister came along and said, "That's my brother's arm." Now, went on, it was a murder. And the shark hadn't attacked anyone. Someone had chopped up her brother and thrown his remains off the wharf. And the old shark happened to be swimming like,
0: Free meal.
3: Yeah, because they say they don't actually really like the taste of us.
2: Yeah.
3: So that's probably why he's probably had indigestion for a week.
2: Oh, yeah, poor shark. Exactly right. So, look, the man was identified and the murderer was found in the end.
3: Wow.
2: And, so be it. That was...
0: That's incredible.
2: Part of history.
0: What'd you say this was? 1930s?
2: It was exactly 1935.
0: 35.
2: Yeah, right. At the Coogee Aquarium Baths in Sydney. Imagine taking the kids in to have a look at the big shark and it spews an arm up in front of you. Old arm bone hanging out the end.
3: Yeah, that's what
2: it'd
3: I mean.
2: Terrible. It'd be a bit yuck because of the stomach acids, but it didn't look too bad after a week.
0: I got a photo of it.
3: Oh, wow, nice tattoo.
2: Oh, yeah, she's definitely a prison tattoo in 1935. There you go.
3: Well, that's a nice way to solve a mystery.
2: Exactly,
3: isn't it?
2: And the shark's heartburn.
3: Yeah.

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1: David Guetta, Tatty Swims and Toes and I, gone, gone, gone. We've got 11 degrees in the city at the moment, heading for 17 today, and should be mostly fine again, like it was yesterday. Beautiful day yesterday. It's a quarter past six. Let's go through some of the stories we're waking up to this morning. And
2: budget.
1: Oh,
2: budget tonight, isn't it?
3: Is
2: yeah,
3: it
2: well, I don't think anyone's going to get good news, so let's leave the budget at that.
1: Do we ever get good news in budgets?
2: No, not very often, mate.
1: Just as well, they found this Julian Ingram, a decomposed body believed that to be of the accused murderer, found yesterday beside an abandoned ute in a remote New South Wales National Park. This is the guy who shot some people in...
2: Shot three people, his partner, a friend and someone else. And,
1: yeah.
2: Well, that's the end of that, hopefully.
1: Yep.
2: Horrible stuff.
3: You just wouldn't feel like the family of the victims just would still feel just such an injustice of not being able to say or look at them and, oh, God, oh, that's a horrific time for that family and friends and community up there. Carrots.
1: Yes.
3: We had a lot of them. What's with the Midlands, north of the state? Like, not long ago, it was like a bunch of potatoes. Now it's carrots. Someone's trying to make soup of the road.
1: on the road.
2: Oh, it's a terrible shame.
3: All the carrots. Yeah, oh, yeah, I know.
2: Beautiful food.
3: Would you hope that they go and scrape them all off and then throw them in the paddocks for the animals?
2: Well, even juice them. You could scrape them off the road and take them, put them through a juicer.
3: Yeah, with some ginger.
2: Bring them down to the cool store. I'll give you... $2 a kilo. I don't know. I hope so.
3: Yeah.
2: They shouldn't. If they go back into landfill, I suppose at least their nutrients back into the soil. Yeah. But cows would love.
3: Oh, can you imagine?
2: Or horses, the local horses.
3: Excuse me. No, I just. But that's just. That was the orange brick road. Follow the orange brick road, not the yellow brick road.
1: Yes, Bass Highway west of Devonport yesterday afternoon, and it took a while for it to clean up, but. Bugs Bunny was helping out.
2: It was a very orange road. Actually, I stopped to ask what was going on. He said, what's up, Doc?
3: Oh, my God.
2: What else is going on?
1: Poor kid in Melbourne. See this trapped under a train?
2: Oh, his bag
1: about 11
2: caught.
1: Or 12, yeah.
3: Baby.
1: Struck on the tracks at North Melbourne Station just before 4 o'clock.
2: How old? 11.
1: 11 or 12, I'm not sure. They're not sure how he came to be on the tracks, but it was not self-harm related, thankfully.
2: No, it was something to do with his bag got caught, according to TV reports.
1: His leg became trapped, yeah.
2: How horrible. Leg injuries.
1: Yeah, so let's hope he's all right.
2: Yeah,
3: some
2: you're
3: of those
2: not
3: train
2: wrong.
3: Stations are scary. Like, especially those older ones that are still not, like... they're just really old platforms, and I always think,
1: yep,
2: I know. It's amazing, though, in those big cities, how kids that age and all become so, it's part of life, getting on and off trains, you know.
1: Yeah.
2: To me and Noah, when we were in Melbourne, it was,
1: you know, the tourists.
2: Oh, yeah, mate, you better come with me. Granddad's a bit scared.
1: Gee, how'd you go on escalators?
2: Oh, shut up, you. We did a rescue.
3: And beautiful Bishano, our... Bishano East Coast has been named one of Australia's best towns in Australia Travellers 100 Best Town list for 2026.
2: Awesome. Oh, obviously didn't go to the local pub and meet some of the locals. Jesus. Only joking, I've had many, many, many nights in Bishano.
3: Yeah.
2: Not all good.
3: I love Bishano.
2: Oh, it's beautiful. I used to love going diving there. You'd just go and... stay in the motel for a week there.
3: Yeah.
2: It was fantastic.
3: It's got some beautiful, they're saying, some new venues, including, is it Le Gulch?
2: I reckon it's Le Gulch.
3: Le Gulch.
2: Yeah.
3: Warbs Harbour Distillery and also Seastacks Bishano. So there's a few little things that are going on up there that are bringing even more people
2: in. Oh, it's
3: a
2: beautiful place.
3: The locals go up there just for the scenery and to relax and love the place, where I think obviously tourists still... want to do something.
1: I think they do the Bishano Lights or something.
3: They
2: also have the big cray bake once a year where they have the cray fest and all that stuff. My old boat's up there at the cray shack, one that I had built.
3: Yeah, and I remember, everyone remembers Mozza, our beautiful friend who's passed away, the fishing guru. He's that lobster shack. I remember when I went up there, he talked to his mate and, the food that came out.
1: Oh, I bet.
3: I was very well looked after.
2: No, beautiful place. Well earned. Yep. Ewanville will be next year's winner.
3: Uh-huh. Will it?
2: Oh, yeah. Yeah, no doubt about it.
0: Wait for that.
2: We only just got pipped this year.
3: St Helens, Stanley, Richmond and Launceston.
0: They're all
2: Launceston
0: in the list, yeah.
2: Oh, my God.
3: No Ewanville, sorry.
0: Not yet.
2: Obviously, you didn't get down the south.
1: All right, well, that's it. We'll catch up with the newsroom across the morning. It's 20 past 6 now, 7 8 show of him.
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0: HRFM with 5 seconds of summer. She looks so perfect. It's Sarah Mick and Jono. Welcome to Tuesday. Another big show ahead of us today. We've got MyState Bank Arena with another big event coming up in June. An old favourite is back.
1: Yes. Renee will be in to tell us all about it.
0: Yes, after 8:30. And Sarah's fun facts today.
2: About cockroaches.
0: Cockroaches, that's right.
2: Yeah. Quite interesting, actually.
1: Cockroach milk. Get it in your coffee.
2: Yeah.
1: No, thanks.
2: Imagine that if you just got a cockroach out, squeezed it, and then that's it.
1: No thanks.
0: Nope.
2: You'd be surprised. You'll want it after this fact.
1: No.
0: I've seen squash cockroaches under my foot, and there's nothing there that I want. Well, with that, you can win yourself $30 to spend at Richmond Botanicals. They're at Salamaker Market on Saturday, stall number 98, if you want to go and see them.
2: Sure are.
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10: Slow traffic is picking up in both directions for your drive on the Brooker Highway and stretches from Glenorchy through Newtown. Delays are quickly building on the Lowell Highway through Sorrel Creek due to works near Molesworth Road. And outbound congestion is slow on the East Derwent Highway and stretches through Lindisfarne and Gilston Bay. Get the model year 26.5 Ford Ranger Black Edition from $53,000 drive away at participating dealers. 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That's the latest real-time traffic on 101.7 7HOFM.
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11: In the Hobart newsroom, good morning. I'm Britt Aylin. We'll start in Melbourne, where a 12-year-old boy continues his fight for life after becoming trapped under a train. It's believed the S7 student fell while trying to retrieve his phone at North Melbourne Station around 4 o'clock yesterday afternoon. He was then hit by a train and dragged underneath. Paramedic Alex Hemsley says it took 45 minutes to free him.
12: It was a large multi-agency response, involved lots of people, and although we are all trained to do this job, very traumatic scene for all involved.
11: The Upper House Division of Huon officially has a new member, with independent Claire Glade Wright formally declared the winner in a ceremony outside Parliament House. The former Kingford Deputy Mayor was neck and neck with Dean Harris for much of the count, only pulling ahead during the distribution of preferences. Mr Harris, who'd held the seat since 2022, thanking his former colleagues for welcoming him 4 years ago. Meantime, the TEC will resume its count for the division of Rosevears from 10 o'clock this morning after the deadline for the final postal votes to arrive. Liberal MLC Jo Palmer is set to retain her seat, with the exact margin of her win likely to be determined today. New South Wales police say the discovery of a body in the Central West brings an end to a manhunt and relief to the local community. The body, believed to be accused triple murderer Julian Ingram, was found yesterday alongside two guns. The 37-year-old had been on the run since January after allegedly killing his pregnant ex, her aunt and a friend in Lake Cargillico. Tasmania's infrastructure minister says discussions are continuing with the Commonwealth about a refuelling solution for Australia's Antarctic icebreaker. The Nuyen is currently prohibited from travelling under the Tasman Bridge for safety reasons, meaning it can't access the Hobart Marine Fuel Depot and therefore has to travel all the way up to the northwest coast, travelling under the Tasman Bridge for safety reasons, meaning it can't access the Hobart Marine Fuel Depot and therefore has to travel all the way up to the northwest coast to

0: seemed like her endorsement.
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0: In sport, sacked Manly coach Anthony Seibold is switching codes. He's taken up a new role at AFL club Collingwood in a consultancy-style position for the remainder of the 2026 season alongside close friend Craig McRae. It comes as Seibold's opened up on his axing for the first time, telling Seven he saw the signs after his final game.
2: The end of my time, obviously that's always very difficult and can be quite emotional. Look, to be fair, and I said it was, I didn't think I'd be sacked after round three, but the actual response after the Roosters game, my gut feel sort of said that something was going to happen.
0: And still on footy, relief for Eagles veteran Jamie Cripps, with scans confirming he won't require a knee reconstruction. However, he will still be sidelined for some time. That is the latest in news and sport. I'm Brit Aylin.
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5: Thanks to the Heat Pump Shop, where the weather is always tickety-boo.
6: It's going to be mostly fine and dry again today. 17 degrees expected. Tomorrow, a little bit of cloud, but it'll clear with 18. Then sunny again for Thursday and Friday. Tops around 20. Right now, 9 in the Derwent and Huon Valleys and 11 across Hobart.
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0: Triple H OFM with Sarah Mick and Jono in the Secret Sound before 7, worth $420. 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
1: 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So what they're saying is they'll make you a podded home, some sort of, or a home, whatever you like, whatever size you want, built in pods and join them together, that will be completely electronic through LG, completely AI friendly. Mm. So hopefully your house will know what time you're going to be home. It'll have it warm. You can walk in, just the lights will turn on automatically to wherever you are with sensing lights. I had Lenny's house in Melbourne had all this AI stuff all through it, yeah. Probably because he's an electronics whiz, you know. The only thing that he couldn't get was the toilet to flush properly, and you've got no idea how much that annoys a bloke with OCD.
2: What do you mean to flush properly?
1: Well, he's got all these really flash toilets, right? No cisterns. They're all in the wall and you press a button, yet one button just sticks. And no matter what you do, you've got to keep pushing it every now and then. And he'd just continually go off his head every half an hour. If Noah and I would go and have a pee, and then we'd come and sit down and...
3: That toilet's still running? Oh, yeah, pay a fortune for a house, and look what you get.
1: Anyway, that's Lenny.
2: Wow.
0: That would annoy me, and I don't have a CT.
1: It annoyed the crap out of me, honestly. But what do you do? I mean, it was like it last time I stayed there too, don't worry. So it's up to him to fix it.
2: Right. Exactly.
1: But these AI houses, what a great idea when we're in the middle of a housing crisis. They're saying they can build one in a week. You know, you can imagine how much if we started pouring money into this. And I don't know whether you've seen some of the Chinese pod homes that they sell now. They're looking like something out of the Thunderbirds or Futurama. But, hey, it's what we might have to do.
2: Yeah.
1: Because builders can't keep up. Simple as that.
0: Yeah.
2: We just need some land.
1: Oh, the government have got tons of land.
2: Do they?
1: It's builders. Yeah.
2: Oh.
1: Yeah. There's tons of Crown land and state government-owned land, but just getting the workforce involved.
2: Mm. Yeah, right.
1: But this could be an idea. I think something needs to be done for homelessness too. You know, I know the housing crisis is hitting all levels, but apparently 75% of local councils now are starting to have to get involved in homelessness, which is sad, you know?
2: Yeah, definitely.
1: Such a great country, and we've got people, you know, not with a roof.
2: Mm. I saw someone yesterday, and you just want to go up and give them a big cuddle and welcome them into
1: horrible.
2: Home and let them have a shower and some food and, I don't know, a conversation and just get them back up and, you know, whatever. But I agree. Like, I would live in a pod.
1: I would.
2: A pod house or whatever they call it.
1: I'm already thinking at the moment of maybe putting a pod or a little home in my backyard. Home.
2: Yeah,
1: and
2: why
1: living
2: not?
1: In it later. If I'm still single, I mean, why not? I only live in two rooms of my house.
2: It's a bit like that, isn't it?
1: Oh.
2: I mean, I have a child who lives in every other room.
1: Yeah.
2: But I think if that's the way of the future to get you out of the rental shazam
1: get people off the streets.
2: And that, like... Yeah.
1: Years ago, they opened up the City Hall, remember, at winter time to let people go in there and sleep. I wonder if they do. Is that an ongoing thing?
2: I think there's lots of different businesses like the Salvos, the City Mission, that do a lot of winter work, especially here in Tasmania, because it
1: is Salvos,
2: freezing.
1: I mean, Vinnie's with Louis Van and everything else, like... A lot of people needy out there. Well, good luck with this. I hope it goes well. I think it'll be awesome.
0: Yeah.
2: If you need a tester.
0: Yes. Guinea pig.
2: I know someone.
0: Guinea pig called Sarah. 16 to 7.
2: Great guinea pig name.
0: Sarah. Sarah.
2: Sarah.
0: Stop eating.
2: Whistle the guinea pigs.

0: Butler Trio Zebra, 7HOFM. She'll be mostly fine again today, 17 the top and 11 at the moment in the city. Sarah McEngano, it's 12 to 7.
1: Well, recently my beautiful uncle, he's got a trailer, and sometimes if I need stuff that I've brought or that I've got, he's very kind and he'll drop it off. Mm. Anyway, I had a big monstera plant and some chairs and some stuff that he was delivering to my house.
0: Now, is that monstera still alive?
1: Monstera is still alive. Repotted.
0: Yeah.
1: Mm. Mm. Got a bit of an education about that over the last couple of weeks. That's very interesting. Anyway, so uncle's got it on the back of the trailer, and I said to him, you know where I live? And he goes, yeah, because I only live around the road from him.
0: Yeah,
1: no worries. I've got to do a few things, but I'll drop it off. Anyway, so that's fine. So I go home a couple of hours later, still haven't had anything dropped off. So I sent him a message and said, hey, I've got to go to the supermarket. Just letting you know, just drop it in the driveway. I'll fix it when I get home.
0: Mm.
1: No worries, kiddo. Thumbs up emoji. So I'm out for another couple of hours, get home, still nothing. Mm-mm. It's gotten dark. Mum turns up and goes, oh, where's the stuff that Uncle Paul was going to give you? And I said, well, it hasn't turned up. Is that a bit weird? Is it at your house? Mum said, no. Anyway, and I said, oh, maybe he's just left it on his car. Long story short, Mum's gone home. It's got to about 8:30, 8:45 at night, and we've finally got in touch with him. And he said, yeah, I dropped that off ages ago.
0: Uh-oh, where?
1: I said, what do you mean? And he goes, you live in those units that go downhill. I said, no, I go up a hill. Oh.
2: Wrong unit.
1: So you don't live down those ones going to... No. So Mum and I, in our dressing gowns, and Marley, get in our cars, go down. There's all my stuff at the end of the driveway.
0: No.
1: With Jeez, about
2: lucky it was still there, the monstera.
0: Yeah.
1: So I've driven down, and obviously my car's got the radio station on it. And this Mum said, you're going to have to knock on that lady's door and let her know. And I said, it's late. Let's just get everything to go. Mum goes, no, you've got to knock. Anyway, I went to knock and the lady opened the door and she said, Sarah.
0: I said, she knew it was your stuff.
1: Yes. She didn't know it was mine. She just knew, could see who I was. Mm. And I said to her, I'm so sorry. My uncle thought that this was my unit. She said, it just appeared. I didn't know where it was. I actually thought it was quite nice. I was going to keep it.
0: Mm.
1: Anyway, so she said she went all around the units asking, got on Facebook, was seeing if anyone had brought stuff. Anyway, so that's fine. And then she goes, I'm friends with McNeil on Facebook.
0: Oh.
1: I almost was going to, if I hadn't had an inkling that it was yours, I would have messaged him and said, Sarah's stuff's down the other
2: way. Oh, my God.
1: I know, right? So then she was like, oh, well, what's it like to work with him? And I thought, oh, my God, we're standing here literally at 9 o'clock at night
0: in
1: now.
0: Mum's
1: in her dressing gown too, and Marley's out of the car just talking absolute gibber to this lady about Mick. Oh, Mick. Next thing, like, we get all the stuff in the car, and then I just said to her, I was like, my apologies. Text my uncle. I was like, got the stuff. It's all safe. No worries.
2: Very lucky.
1: FYI, I live in the other place, but it's just such a typical thing that would happen to me. It's like, what?
0: Almost ended up down at Mick's shed.
1: Yeah, exactly. Well, that's what I thought she was going to say. Yes. I would have rang Mick and told him to come and get it.
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0: 7 HRFM with Dasha and Austin. It's Sarah McInjono. Awful story of a kid being trapped under a train in Melbourne. We'll get the latest on that for you in the news next. 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
0: $420 for you. Just tell us what this is.
2: Oh, good morning. It's Christine.
3: Morning, Christine.
2: Good morning.
3: What do you reckon?
2: I reckon it's emptying Maltesers into a plastic container.
3: Oh, yum.
0: Yummy. Wish it was, but no.
3: Sorry, Christine.
2: No, not again. No. Okay.
3: Good on you. Hey, Beck.
4: What do you think the sound is, Beck?
5: I'm wondering if it's something to do with, like, crushing eggshells or stepping on eggs, like, you know, the eggshell crushing sound.
0: That's not.
3: Sorry.
0: Thanks anyway.
3: Good on you. See ya.
5: Thanks. Bye.
3: Wake up, Lorraine. Where are you?
4: Yeah. She's okay?
0: Still trying to work it out.
3: I'm asleep.
0: Your next go is after 11 today, then again after 3 for $420 today. 7 HRFM Secret Sound.
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14: Traffic is beginning to pick up in both directions. If you drive the Brooker Highway and stretches from Glenorchy all the way through Newtown. On the Tasman Highway, outbound delays are building through the Queen's Domain. On the Domain Highway, outbound congestion is slow from Lower Domain Road through to the interchange. Tas Water is installing a new sewer pipeline across the Tasman Highway near Lower Domain Road, with evening works from 7:30 p.m. to 6 a.m. until late May. Visit taswater.com.au. That's the latest real-time traffic on 101.7 7HOFM.
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15: Good morning, I'm Britt Aylin. Police in New South Wales have little doubt a decomposed body found beside a ute in the state's west is that of accused triple murderer Julian Ingram. The discovery was made yesterday by wildlife officers who stumbled across a Ford Ranger with a firearm next to it. The 37-year-old fugitive's ID was found inside the vehicle, which had been driven by Ingram on the day of the shootings back in January. Assistant Commissioner Andrew Holland says police were never going to give up their search.
16: The investigation would have continued until we found Mr. Ingram, and I've said that previously. We had all intentions of bringing Julian Ingram before a court. If he's taken the easy way out, that's his choice.
15: A 12-year-old boy is continuing to fight for life this morning after being dragged under a train in Melbourne. It's believed the Year 7 student fell while trying to retrieve his phone from the tracks. He's currently in a critical condition at the Royal Children's Hospital. Independent Claire Glade Wright has been formally declared the new member for Huon following last week's Legislative Council election. The former Deputy Mayor of Kingborough reflecting fondly on her stint with the council.
17: I've loved my time in local government. It's been just an amazing experience getting to know the community.
15: Kingborough will now need to elect a new deputy, with that person to then temporarily act as mayor when Paula Reid officially resigns later this month. The Clarence City Council's unanimously approved a revised planning application for a $26 million supermarket and retail precinct at Lauderdale. The development's been a long time coming, with Woolworths purchasing the land on South Arm Road back in 2011. Its latest plans were amended to address pedestrian safety concerns regarding children attending the nearby Lauderdale Primary School. This year's Eurovision Song Contest is shaping up to be one of the most politically charged ever. National broadcasters in Spain, the Netherlands, Ireland, Slovenia and Iceland are boycotting the event over Israel's participation due to the war in Gaza, while counter demonstrations have been held in support of Israel's 28-year-old representative. Australia's own Delta Goodrum will perform her track Eclipse in the second semi-final on Thursday morning. And police are trying to figure out how thousands of carrots were spilled onto the Bass Highway yesterday afternoon. It happened around 20 past four, the vegetable painting the road orange along the westbound lanes near Lillico in the state's northwest. Cleanup crews worked for several hours to clear the scene. While there were no crashes or injuries involved, Tasmania Police has put a call out for witnesses and information as it works to identify the truck or vehicle that had been carrying the carrots.
18: Leslie Vale Landscape and Gravel, for all your gravel and firewood needs.
15: To sport now, and Nathan Buckley's thrown his support behind Michael Voss as he steers the Blues through a form slump and the Elijah Holland saga. The former Collingwood coach telling Fox Vossie's been first class through a tough period.
19: I think he's a man that knows that he's putting everything that he possibly can into it, which makes the alternatives palatable given that he knows that there's no more that he can do.
15: Carlton's currently equal last on the ladder with just one win this season. Veteran AFL reporter Caroline Wilson believes Ken Hinckley is firming as the favourite to become the Tasmania Devils' inaugural coach. And in tennis, there are no more Aussies left in the singles main draw at the Italian Open after Alexei Poprin lost to world number one Jannik Sinner in straight sets overnight. That's the latest in news and sport. I'm Britt Aylin.
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0: It'll be mostly fine and dry today. 17 degrees the top. Tomorrow, cloud clearing with 18. And sunny again for Thursday and Friday. Tops around 20. 9 degrees at the moment in the Derwent and Huon Valleys, and it's 11 across Hobart.
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3: Well, our Tassie Devils are doing fantastic things in the VFL. Mm. Now, the VFLW is only a week and a half away, and unfortunately, we've had a bit of a blow to our team. I'll tell you all about it next.
0: Yes. It's 8 past 7.

0: 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Tell us how you do it. It's Sarah McInjohno. It's 12 past 7.
1: Well, the first of our VFLW games is on this Saturday at North Hobart Oval, 2:30. But unfortunately, the captain, Megan Gaffney, has been ruled out for the entire season after doing her knee last
0: week. Incredible, isn't it?
1: Unbelievable. And you know what? She's had three knee injuries in the past. So this this is a terrible thing. She's only 23.
0: Yeah.
1: I mean, that's so sad. When, you know, that's the same injury that I had and that finished me. But hopefully with modern rehabilitation and everything else, she can come back and have a normal old career. But really sad news for the club. Mm. You know, this is a big recruit. She came from GWS. She's a proven performer. Very sad, especially to do it in a practice match, and that's exactly when I did my knee too.
2: Really?
1: Practice match, yeah.
0: So you're really feeling some sort of connection
1: with
0: it.
1: You feel sort of double robbed.
2: What is it?
1: The anterior cruciate ligament. So what would happen? I snapped mine completely. So what happens is instead of your knee locking back, it can bend backwards as well as forwards.
0: Mm.
1: And then you do the lateral, there's the anterior cruciate and the lateral, I think it's the lateral one, which is your sideways movement. I did both.
2: No.
1: So mine had to have a total job. She's going to have a total knee reconstruction too. It's just sad to see a young girl at same age as I was too.
2: Mm. Same with Shawnee Mack from the Jack Jumpers. So he got re-signed. He spent all last year after his injury and, you know, recovered and then he's done it again.
1: Yeah. It's terrible because this young girl, you know, no matter how mentally strong she is too, first game back next time now, this will be the fourth knee injury. Oof. You're constantly thinking of your knees.
0: Yeah.
1: How you're bending your legs and everything else.
2: Of course,
1: but look,
2: you are.
1: Good luck to her. The club are all behind her and it's just a bugger before the first game.
0: It is.
1: Good luck to the Devils.
0: All right. It's 7:14. Sarah McInjohno, 7HRFM.

0: 7 Asia RFM with Steve Winwood, who's having a birthday today. He's 78, believe it or not, Steve Winwood. Been around for a long time, that guy. Get your birthdays in the birthday book for 8 o'clock, 7ahrfm.com.au if you haven't already. 11 degrees at the moment. We're heading for 17 today. Should be mostly fine. It's 18 past 7.
1: I tell you what, a couple of people had a very, very lucky escape on the mainland yesterday over Sydney. Two skydivers have been taken to hospital after a mid-air collision.
2: Oh. Ooh, hello.
1: Yes. Just southwest of Sydney over the weekend, the two men are lucky to be alive after they collided just after 2 p.m. It's understood their parachutes became entangled. And half went down. So they just had enough to get them to the bottom without smashing themselves to bits. Care flight specialist doctor in New South Wales ambulance treated both men at the scene for head and hip injuries. They were taken to Liverpool Hospital in a stable condition. Oh, my God. Wonder what the hip injury was. It was up near the shoulder blades.
3: Oh, yeah. Oh,
2: yeah. Professional skydivers or patrons?
1: Well, no, there was two separate parachutes, so I'd say they'd be skydivers that do it all the time on a single shoot each. Oh, my God, it'd be scary.
2: Have you ever done it?
1: No.
0: No, I haven't. It's something I've always wanted to
2: do.
1: I've come out of a helicopter on a rope. That was like
0: pretty cool.
1: In the army. Oh, it was very cool. Looking back now. But nah. Yeah. Jumping out of a perfectly good plane does nothing for me.
0: Well, I got to the point of having Harry in my life and all that entails. I just thought, no, there's no way I'm going to risk my life.
2: Same.
0: Yeah.
2: It all changes once you have kids.
0: Once you have kids.
2: Yeah.
1: Didn't Dave Mooney do it nude once?
2: Oh!
1: I think he did. Ended up old blue balls.
0: Still recovering.
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2: Should be mostly fine and dry today. 17 degrees expected again. Tomorrow, cloud clearing with 18 and sunny for Thursday and Friday with tops around 20. Right now, still 9 degrees in the Derwent and Huon, and we've got 11 degrees across Hobart.
0: 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Let's do it.
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3: Easy.
2: We'd love to do that for you today. 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Yes. 6216 1017. It's on next, $1,000 minutes. 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

0: 7HR FM with the Red Hot Chili Peppers. Tell me, baby. It's Sarah, Mick and Jono, and I will warn you, after 8 o'clock, if you're a bit squeamish about cockroaches, you might want to give Sarah's fun facts a miss.
1: It's a good thing.
0: It's a good thing?
2: They eat them in some countries. Not this one.
0: After 8 o'clock, $30 for you to win to spend at Richmond Botanicals at Salamanca Market, stall number 98, so you can transform your space with a beautiful Tasmanian scented candle. 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
3: 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Let's do it.
0: Vicky from Risdonvale, good morning.
4: Morning.
0: Morning.
2: How you going, Vic?
4: Yeah, not bad.

0: Yeah.
1: Good on you, Dale.
2: You hoping to win
0: good.
2: Well, hoping to win a holiday, are you? If you entered our Around the World in 15K?
3: No, I don't think I have. I don't have a passport.
2: Oh, okay.
1: Don't worry about that. You can go around Australia if you want to. We don't care. We'll give you the day.
3: Oh, that'd be cool.
1: Yeah.
2: We'll have 15 grand. You can spend some of that getting a passport.
1: My word.
4: Yeah, we can help you.
3: Okay,
2: all right. You go and do that.
1: They wouldn't give Vicky a passport.
2: All right, Vicky. You know the deal. 10 questions here for you. Some are true or false. Some are specific answers. You can say pass. If there's time, we'll go back to it. Good luck. Your 60 seconds starts now.
4: True or false? February is spelt with one R.
3: False.
4: What household item was originally called the whirlwind?
3: The whirlwind. Washing machine?
4: Who asked the wizard for a brain in The Wizard of Oz?
3: The Scarecrow.
4: Which gas makes fizzy drinks fizz?
3: CO2.
4: By what name is the patella more genuinely called?
3: Kneecap.
4: What country is home to the kangaroo?
3: Australia.
4: How many teeth does a typical adult human have?
1: I've got five.
3: 28.
4: Which planet rotates on its side?
1: Stick it up, yeah.
3: Jupiter.
4: True or false, birds have teeth?
3: False.
4: What does the Latin phrase carpe diem mean?
3: Seize the day.
2: Seize the day.
1: How did you know that?
2: Dead Poets Society.
3: Yeah, exactly.
1: Oh, seven. Now, the household item originally called the whirlwind was her husband. No, it was the vacuum cleaner, Vic. That was originally called the whirlwind. How many teeth does a typical human have? 32.
3: I was going to say 32.
2: Yeah, well, that was a good answer, 28.
1: Exactly. Yeah. Which planet rotates on its side? I did say stick it up, yeah. Uranus.
3: Oh, Uranus.
1: Yes.
2: What a fine
1: good on you,
2: that
1: Vicky.
2: Thanks, Vic. That's good. 7 out of 10 today.
1: Good on you, Vic.
2: Well done.
3: Thank you.
2: Have a good day. Bye. Go and enter for Around the World in 15K. See ya. It's 17 to 8 now. It's 7HOFM.

0: HRFM with Ray. A song she had before she was searching for her husband. It's 17, the top today, mostly fine with 11 degrees at the moment. Sarah Mick and Jono at 13 to 8.
1: Well, for elite sportsmen like myself, Sunday's a very important day. The City to Casino Fun runs on.
0: Oh, yes.
1: And it's always a great day. And believe me, chances of me ever doing the City Casino Fun Run are zero and zero.
0: So what was your personal best?
1: Driving down the hill in the car would be my personal best. But listen, one bloke who it's a bit close to his heart is John Kelly, the councilman in Hobart. We were talking about him earlier in the week about something else that he was doing, but he's running it. He happened to be cleaning out his dad's gear and found his dad's medallion, who won it in 1991 at 66 years of age. He won the 66-year-old class, so he was the first over. So John thought, well, I'm 66 and I've found this medal, there's something in it. So he's going to do it and try to emulate the feats of his dad. What a beautiful thing to do. Mm. Apparently his dad was a real good runner right up into his late 60s, and John said he's been doing a 5K run every Sunday. See, I can't get into the jogging.
0: No.
1: I mean, my exercise bike, that's fine. I'm still doing 90 minutes of a day, but my mind is on other things. Like, I can actually think about other stuff, whereas jogging, all I think about is, bloody oath, that hurt. Ooh, ouch. Jeez, my knees are aching. Oh, my ankle. You know.
2: That bit of gravel.
1: It's very – I was told once by an orthopedic surgeon, jogging on the pavement is very bad for you long term. You know, you'll end up with hips, knees, ankles. Mm. Don't let me turn you off. It's a fantastic event on Sunday. It is the City to Casino Fun Run, of course. It's normally really well attended. There's tons of people do it. And, you know what, it's one of them things. It would be nice to know once in your life you've done it. But I'd have to drive it. Good luck, John.
3: We could push you
1: No.
3: in a wheelchair.
1: Oh, that wouldn't be bad.
3: Yeah.
1: Uphill. Oh. Who's going to get that shift, John? Oh, you?
0: No. I ain't going nowhere near it.
1: That was a quick no. Good luck, John. Win a round

0: Return of the Mac, awesome 90s flashback for you.
1: Awesome last one too.
0: Oh, well, yes.
1: What a
0: Any relation?
1: Oh, it's my uncle.
0: Probably not, I'd say.
2: Does he live in that cul-de-sac? No.
1: Yeah, does he live in Australia? We all do.
0: No, he lives over in England. In fact, he was... have I met him?
1: Probably.
0: I think we might have interviewed him once years ago when I was living in England. He lived in the same city.
2: Who are we talking about?
0: Mark Morrison. Return of the Mac. Anyway, if you would like to go around the world with $15,000 spending money, we'll provide the tickets and the cash for you. We're going to speak to somebody after 8 o'clock to find out what they would do with it.
2: Mm-hmm. Yeah, I'm enjoying people's holiday fantasies.
0: Yes.
2: That's what we can call them.
0: Fantasies now.
1: What about if
2: I said to you right now you can have a ticket to wherever you want to go, where would you
1: Jamaica.
2: Go?
1: Jamaica.
2: Right.
1: I want to go to Bob Marley. I want to go to Kingston Town.
0: Yeah, right.
1: I want to go to Hope Road.
2: Not a very safe place.
1: That's why I need all the money to make sure that I'm safe and I've got a bodyguard.
0: Don't tell anybody.
1: And I want to do it properly. Say,
2: for me, I finally go to Bali, I think.
1: Oh, yeah.
2: Never been. And I see our ex... Airman Mark Johnson there.
1: Ex-airman.
2: Constantly.
1: He wasn't
2: getting
1: even an airhead.
2: His nails, done her his toes, done her his massage.
1: You guys could go together. That's a little...
2: No.
1: You guys have...
2: No, that's a no.
1: You've got a bromance.
2: No.
0: I'll let him know. Anyway, keep answering for this at 7ahofm.com.au. We'll open up the birthday book after the news next. 7ahofm.
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12: Heavy city-bound congestion is building for your run on the Brooker Highway from Rosetta and then it patches all the way through Newtown. On the Tasman Highway, inbound delays are heavy from the South Arm Highway and then stretching onto the Tasman Bridge, and works are causing some slow delays on Macquarie Street in the city. It got delays stretching back onto the Southern Outlet. Join thousands of people across Australia this May taking on Starlight Super Steps Challenge. 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That's the latest real-time traffic on 101.7 7HOFM.
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13: In the Hobart newsroom, good morning, I'm Britt Aylin. The Federal Finance Minister is making no apologies for the broken promises expected to be announced in tonight's budget. It's tipped to include massive changes to negative gearing and capital gains tax concessions.
14: I hope that people see all of the decisions we've taken about getting the budget in better shape. Debt will be lower, the deficits will be smaller, the budget will be in a stronger position, but also dealing with some of these really difficult challenges across the economy, including in housing.
13: Katie Gallagher there on the ABC. The Upper House Division of Huon officially has a new member, with independent Claire Glade Wright formally declared the winner in a ceremony outside Parliament House. The former Kingborough Deputy Mayor was neck and neck with Dean Harris for much of the count, only pulling ahead during the distribution of preferences. Mr Harris, who'd held the seat since 2022, has thanked his former colleagues for welcoming him 4 years ago. There's been another delay for the Aussies returning home from the cruise ship at the centre of the hantavirus outbreak. The group's been sent to the Netherlands in a last-minute detour after their plane failed to arrive in time. They'll get to Perth later this week, where they're expected to quarantine. British Prime Minister Keir Starmer is facing an uphill battle to keep his job, with 64 of his own Labour MPs calling for his resignation. It follows the party's disastrous showing in recent local and regional elections. The City of Clarence has approved the revised planning application for a new Woolworths supermarket and retail precinct at Lauderdale. The $26 million development had to amend its plans after concerns were raised about the safety of students walking to and from the nearby Lauderdale Primary School. The updated application, which now incorporates additional fencing and a pedestrian crossing at the driveway on South Arm Road, given a unanimous tick of approval by council overnight. And a big brand is confirmed to be moving into the former H&M site in the Cat and Fiddle, but the Lord Mayor is keeping quiet on who it'll be. Anna Reynolds has told the Mercury that a new national retailer is on the way. However, she's not naming names at this stage.
3: Visitors might come to Tasmania for the scenery, the mountains, the water, but we locals know the truth. We're here for the bread, Crips, a toast to Tasmania.
13: Turning to sport now, and in breaking news, Michael Voss has reportedly quit as coach of Carlton. We're hearing he stood down from the position effective immediately, with Josh Fraser set to take over in the interim. AFL Tasmania is investigating accusations of a homophobic slur being used during an SFL match at the weekend. News Corp reports that the comment allegedly came from a Brighton player during the final quarter of the senior men's game against North Hobart. The local football body says the investigation can take up to several weeks. And in tennis, there are no more Aussies left in the singles main draw at the Italian Open after Alexei Poprin lost to world number one Jannik Sinner in straight sets overnight. That is the latest in news and sport. I'm Britt Aylin.
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16: 7HOFM Hobart weather.
3: Thanks to the heat pump shop, where the weather is always tickety-boo.
0: Well, still quite dark. A bit of cloud. cloud around. Partly cloudy, but dry. 17 the top today. Tomorrow, cloud clearing with 18. Then should be sunny again for Thursday and Friday. Tops around 20. Right now, still 9 in the Derwent and Huon Valleys and 11 across Hobart.
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0: For the 12th of May.
2: We've got Rami Malek today. He's 44.
0: Yep.
2: Played Freddie Mercury, of course.
0: Yes.
2: Fantastic.
0: Oh,
2: what an actor.
0: He's a great actor.
2: He is awesome. Emilio Estevez is 63 years old today. Another great actor. Jason Biggs, of course, starred in The Hangover. He's 47. Mission Impossible's Ving Rhames is 66.
0: Mm-hmm.
2: And Sabrina Carpenter is 27 today.
0: She was 27 yesterday, wasn't she?
2: Oh, I don't know. Today. Well, according to that.
0: We mentioned it yesterday, did we? Yeah. Steve Winwood. Steve Winwood as well. We mentioned earlier.
2: Never heard of him. Yeah, great singer. Great singer.
0: 78 today. All right.
1: Our local birthdays are Sullivan from Batman's Bay. Happy first birthday, our little Sully. Mummy and Daddy love you so much. Jack from Rokeby. Happy ninth birthday, Jack. We love you, buddy. Love Mum and Dad. Kai from Lauderdale. Happy sixth birthday. Have a great day at school and a day full of surprises. Love Mum, Nam, Pop and all the kids. Nick from Rokeby. Happy birthday, Uncle Nick. Hope you have the best day at work and get to eat lots of cake. Love from your nephew, Hudson. Liam from Eldersley. Happy sixth birthday. Love always, Dad. Isaac, Milo and Mary. You've also got happy birthday. We hope you have a great day. Love you always, Nanny and Poppy, Auntie Sam, Uncle Kyle, Kaylee and Kobe. Colby from Old Beach. Happy first birthday to our great-grandson, Colby. Love great-grandma, great-grandpa, Mum and Dad, your brother Chase, Nanny Kylie, Poppy Bruno, Auntie Taylor, Uncle Jacob, Auntie Brianna and your cousin Jackson. And Spencer from Magra, you're our last one today. Happy 11th birthday to our crazy 11-year-old. We love you so much. Love Mum, Sean, and Fletcher.
0: All right. Let's pick one of them out. Here we go.
1: Our winner is, surprise, Kai from Lauderdale.
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0: 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We'd love to hear about it.
1: And register.
0: Yeah. It's 11 past 8.
2: Sarah's Fun Facts. 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
0: All right, listen carefully. We'll ask a question at the end of this, and the first right answer wins $30 to spend at Richmond Botanicals.
3: Well, it's all about cockroaches. No, not really. I've already got one. Okay, so in 2016, researchers discovered a unique secret inside this Pacific beetle cockroach. Most cockroaches lay eggs, but this species gives birth to live babies, and it feeds them a milky liquid. That then transforms into solid protein crystals inside their stomach. Further research found that this nutrient-rich fuel is actually better for you than cow's milk.
0: Oh, the milk itself from the cockroach.
1: You'd need to milk a few cockies for a litre.
0: How do they get the milk?
4: Suck it.
3: Yeah, that's what I'm thinking. Like, instead of at the coffee station, instead of milk, you just have a tub full of cockroaches and you just squirt it.
0: So you can have an oat cap? What is it?
3: Well, you don't need an oat cap. It's a cockroach cap.
0: I know. Cock cap.
1: Oh, you know what's going to happen here. The next man-shake flavour. Cocky flavour. Mm. The old cockroach.
0: Yeah, I don't think it's going to take off somehow.
1: No, I don't either. Mm. Not, you know, sticky cockroach milk.
3: They're saying that the special supplement could eventually help fight global hunger because it's so incredibly dense with nutrients.
1: Awesome.
3: Whilst it hasn't hit the shelves yet, it's still representing a huge breakthrough in human science.
1: Oh, yeah. That's a chocolate-coated cockroach. The old Cadbury's cockroach, eh?
0: Ooh.
1: Oh, yes.
3: Whilst they are busy squeezing milk out of their cockroaches, a resident in Japan recently caused a powerful explosion in his home during a desperate attempt to eliminate a single cockroach. The 54-year-old man reportedly sprayed a massive volume of insecticide throughout his whole apartment trying to find the cockroach, that then he lit a match several hours later and it blew up.
1: I saw, you would have seen a fella do that with an ant's nest in his backyard. He poured a heap of lawnmower fuel down there, then flicked a match into it, and his whole lawn just went boom.
0: I can relate to that because I've sprayed so much for cockroaches over the years.
3: Really?
1: I've tried everything on them, even when you light the spray and give them the flamethrower.
0: I've never done that.
1: They still come back.
3: It's weird how they still, like, they really do represent grot, don't they? Yeah. Like, if you see a cockroach in your house, you think, I'm not dirty. Yeah. Like, or am I?
1: They say they're one of the only creatures that can withstand a nuclear explosion. Like, they'll still be there after the bomb.
3: That's why I would drink its milk. So I turn into, like, a cockroach.
0: Okay.
3: Mm. In Orlando, a 10-year-old girl survived an alligator attack by blocking its nose, a trick she said she learned from watching hours and hours of wildlife shows on TV. So it couldn't breathe and let go of it.
0: Wow.
3: There
0: That's
3: you go.
0: A good thing to remember.
3: I agree. That's why I think sometimes I look at the stuff that Marley watches and I think, what?
1: Yes, and
3: then I think, that could save your life
1: one day. If you're ever wanting doing mouth-to-mouth on a newborn calf, make sure you block the nostrils with your fingers.
3: Because that's what everybody does every day and thinks that that's what's going to happen.
1: Yes.
3: Now, my last fun fact is the stethoscope.
0: Mm-hmm.
3: Now, the stethoscope...
1: What was it? Stethoscope? That's all right. It's a new one.
3: The stethoscope was invented because the inventor felt uncomfortable placing his ear on a woman's chest to listen to her heart.
0: Oh, really?
1: It's a good slap in that bloke. What the hell's wrong with you, man?
3: In 1816, a French doctor who was practicing medicine in Paris said that he was starting to feel incredibly uncomfortable when it came to female patients, that he had to place his ear uncomfortably between her breasts, and then decided that an instrument could do this better.
0: Well, that makes sense.
3: Yeah. So there
0: Avoid
3: you go.
0: Avoid the bosom.
1: Personally, I think there's nothing like human touch.
0: 6216 1017. Which milk is better than cow's milk, please? Today's question.
1: Come on, you get a free candle.
0: $30 to spend at Richmond Botanicals at Salamaker Market. 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
1: Here we go.
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4: Lincoln.
0: Lincoln.
1: Now, Lincoln, what sort of milk would you rather drink than cow's milk?
4: Cockroach milk.
0: Cockroach milk.
1: Would you try it, Lincoln? Lincoln.
4: Thank you.
1: Would you try it?
4: Yeah, probably.
0: Oh, well, we've got a pint of cockroach milk for you here right now to try. So you can pick that up with your $30 for Richmond Botanicals, okay?
1: You just hold there, Lincoln.
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3: Destination unknown.
0: So many destinations, so many great ideas for where people want to go. So let's bring somebody else. We've just got Kate on the phone, Kate Keenan, who's in the middle of a school run, yeah?
4: Doing the school run?
5: Yeah, just got the kids to the bus.
4: Oh, now we want to know about what sort of holiday you'd like to go on, Kate, if you win our prize.
5: I know it's meant to be a trip to two, but the kids wouldn't let us escape, so we'd be looking at a family escape, somewhere overseas.
6: Somewhere warm or somewhere cold?
5: Well, I've always promised the kids a white Christmas, so, you know, I wouldn't be opposed to Switzerland in winter.
4: Yeah, Switzerland winter wouldn't be too bad at all.
0: How many kids have you got?
5: Two.
0: Two. Oh, okay. But they both want to do different things according to your application here.
5: Our youngest loves to love being in the water at beach, and our oldest loves everything to do with Paris. So I promised her a trip to Europe by the time she's 18, so I'm hoping to win one.
0: Oh, well,
6: that
0: who
6: is
0: knows?
6: Way to go, babe.
4: Yeah. 15 grand. That would definitely get your airfares covered and 15 to spend.
0: Yep.
4: Yes.
0: Good luck. You're on the standby list at least.
5: All right, beautiful. Thank you.
6: You're
0: good
6: welcome.
0: Good on you,
4: Mel. Thank
0: Bye.
4: You. See ya.
0: You can still enter at 7hrfm.com.au. And to clarify, it doesn't have to be just two people. It just sounds good.
4: Take as many as you want.
0: It's a $15,000 spend on the tickets.
6: On the tickets.
0: Yeah.
4: And 15 to spend.
0: As well as 15.
4: Spend cash.
0: Yeah. So good luck. Get registering. It's around the world and 15K. 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
15: Heavy city-bound congestion is building for your run on the Brooker Highway with delays from Berrydale all the way through Newtown. On the Tasman Highway, inbound delays are bumper to bumper from the South Arm Highway through to the Queen's Domain, and works are causing delays on Macquarie Street in the city with delays stretching back onto the Southern Outlet. Taz Water is installing a new sewer pipeline across the Tasman Highway near Lower Domain Road, with evening works from 7:30pm to 6am until late May. Visit tazwater.com.au. That's latest real-time traffic on 101.7 7HUFM.
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17: Good morning, I'm Brett Aylin in the Hobart newsroom. Housing and tax reform are set to be the central themes for tonight's federal budget. The capital gains tax discount will be reined in, while we're also expecting changes to negative gearing. Independent federal MP Monique Ryan telling Nine, small businesses need some help too.
18: We need investment in small business, we need venture capital and startups to get tax support that they need, not to be given new tax burdens. I'm hoping that the government will not address any changes on the CDT discounts to small businesses and to venture capital.
17: Turning to state politics, an independent Claire Glade Wright's been formally declared the new member for Huon following last week's Legislative Council election. The former Deputy Mayor of Kingborough reflecting fondly on her stint with council.
19: I've loved my time in local government. It's been just an amazing experience getting to know the community and helping people.
17: Kingborough will now need to elect a new deputy, with that person to then temporarily act as mayor when Paula Reet officially resigns later this month. Meantime, the TEC will resume its count for the division of Rosevears from 10am following the deadline for the final postal votes to arrive. Liberal MLC Jo Palmer is set to retain her seat, with the exact margin of her win likely to be determined today. The condition of a boy who was dragged under a train in Melbourne has improved. The 12-year-old's now in a serious but stable condition. It took paramedics and a fire rescue team around 45 minutes to free him after he fell onto the tracks at around 4 o'clock yesterday afternoon. Cancer survivor Matt Duggan has crossed the finish line at Cockle Creek to complete his second marathon mission for Bowel Cancer Australia. The 38-year-old from Huonville ran approximately 55 k's a day for 10 days to get all the way from Stanley to the very south of the state. He's raised nearly $40,000 so far. And an investigation's underway into how the Bass Highway came to be painted orange yesterday with carrots. It's believed a truck carting the vegetables lost part of its load, leaving a trail of thousands in the westbound lanes near Lillico. Tasmania Police has put a call out for information, asking anyone with dashcam video or intel regarding where the carrots came from to please get in touch.
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1: You know, what would look like it was potentially going to be an uncertain outlook looks a lot clearer now, and it's good news for us.
0: And Tottenham's now 2 points clear of EPL relegation after a 1-1 draw with Leeds this morning. That is the latest in news and sport. I'm Britt Aylin.
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6: Partly cloudy, so hopefully we'll get a little bit of sunshine later. 17 the top. Tomorrow, cloud clearing with 18, and then sunny for Thursday and Friday with tops around 20. Right now it's 10 in the Derwentine Huon Valleys and 11 across Hobart.
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7: 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We'll tell you all about it.
6: 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Very exciting. 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

0: Show FM with Ella Langley. That's Choosing Texas. It's Sarah, Mick and Jono after nine. Your chance to win $50 to spend at Hyperdrive Kart Racing, Mertonvale Circuit in Kingston. When we play Mix Mind Bender, it's 19-9.
1: Well, it's coming back to town. Tasmania's only real ice rink is returning to My State Bank Arena in June. Bigger and better than ever. Renee Brown from My State Bank is here. Good morning.
2: Good morning, guys. How are you all today?
1: Good.
2: Really good.
1: This is really exciting. We've had everywhere we've gone, people have talked about the last Shiver event. Now you're bringing it back bigger than ever.
2: We are. So because we've got the USA versus Canada ice hockey games on in the first week of July, they've agreed to bring their rink over early. So we'll be putting their rink in from the 5th of June right up until game day on the 1st of July.
0: Wow.
2: So people get to experience a full-size NHL size hockey ice rink.
1: Which is about twice the size, isn't it?
2: I'd go a little bit bigger than that.
1: Really, about
2: so
1: three times?
2: So it'll take up our entire arena floor.
1: Wow. It's going to be awesome.
2: Yes.
0: So people here will be able to skate on the same ice that those American and Canadian players are going to be playing.
2: That's correct.
1: Wow. Are you putting the glass up around the big ring too?
2: Yep.
1: So can we actually get into the body slamming and stuff?
2: Sure. You've got to sign the waiver before you get on, but that's fine.
1: Maybe we could do
3: whatever you want to do.
1: One night, adults only, we'll call it Shatter instead of Shiver.
3: Oh, Shatter. Can I wear like the inflatable man suit then?
1: No, we can't.
2: Sure, Sam. We went to... some of the team and I went to Melbourne recently and watched a couple of ice hockey games there. And so when they hit the walls, it just shakes. Like, it vibrates. It's I think I've got Amanda and Craig addicted to ice hockey now. So, I've achieved my goal.
1: It's a huge spectacle. I mean, I went in the United States and it was unbelievably the crowd involvement, the blood,
3: Do you think you'll get ice envy, though? Like, the fact that this massive rink is coming in, you're probably going to see people just absolutely loving life with so much more space to do things. And then when you put up little Shiver...
2: I know. But, hey, it's still ice in Tassie, so
3: it
2: works either way.
3: It is.
1: It'll be absolutely
2: exactly
1: fantastic.
2: And, like, we're aiming at it this time around. Obviously, it's not school holidays, but so, like, school groups, community groups that can come in during the day, there's a lot more space. Bigger groups can go on it. The figure skaters have got a full rink to play on, so they're going to love it.
3: And ice hockey teams, local ice hockey teams. Like, we met a few of them when we announced the ice hockey game coming to Tassie, and, God, they're not going to know what to do with themselves.
2: I know. They're going to get to, really hit it hard in there. So,
3: play a game.
1: Yeah. There's just a rumour going around that one of the aged care facilities has booked it. Is it true that you're having a disability scooter challenge out there?
2: No.
1: Bugger it. I wanted
2: and
1: to
2: please
1: go and
2: don't
1: film
2: give
1: it.
2: That idea to Craig because he'll run
1: I wanted to go and film it.
3: No, absolutely not.
2: We do have a couple of sensory sessions though available during the week.
1: Yep.
2: So less numbers, a bit quieter.
1: A bit quieter. Yeah.
2: So they're available.
0: Now ice hockey classic, Canada v USA, 3rd, 4th, 5th of July.
2: Correct. All sold out.
0: All sold out now.
3: Done and dusted.
2: Yes, 2nd, 3rd, 4th of July.
0: Second, third, fourth.
2: Other than the VIP and ringside tickets. And there's still a few corporate boxes.
1: Yeah, listen, if you've got a business, these corporate boxes will be the hottest tickets in town. And if you want to get a few of your customers, suck up to them a bit. Buy yourself a box, get them in there, you get them half tanked on the night, talking about everything, and sign them up for whatever deals you want.
2: Yeah, that's exactly right. That's what you're doing, isn't it, Mick?
1: Yes. A couple of boxes left, people, so be quick if you're a business around town.
2: Yeah, absolutely. It's going to be great.
1: Oh, it is. I can't wait.
3: Now, what else has My State Bank Arena got in the works, huh? You've always got a little something. We've got Guy Sebastian
2: next week, on Tuesday.
0: We've just actually
2: flipped some seats. They've just put some more seats on sale, A reserve seats down the front, so get in if you want those.
1: Fantastic.
3: What about his dressing room?
2: I'm not telling you his secrets yet, Sarah.
3: Oh, I know which dressing room he's in.
1: He's married with children, darling.
3: I don't care. I just want to say hello to him. He's amazing.
0: And Renee, we've been doing our Around the World and 15K.
3: Yes.
0: And we know you are about to go on a big holiday yourself.
2: I am. So, that 15K had come in handy for
0: me.
2: I'm heading to the UK, Ireland and France.
1: Fantastic.
2: Oh, actually, for work as well as pleasure.
0: Uh-huh.
3: That's what they all say.
1: Oh, good on you. You'll see some beautiful scenery.
2: So I'll actually miss the big ice skating rink going in, which will be a bit sad. But
1: I'm sure you'll be sad.
2: I'll be back for the games.
3: Yeah, of course you will.
1: Good on
3: what
1: you,
3: are you
1: Nate?
3: Going over there to see?
2: So I'm going over for a conference, but I'm also going to do some stadium and arena tours while I'm over there.
3: Yeah.
2: So, and then just, general holiday.
3: Sightseeing.
1: Good stuff.
3: Oh, you can go and see the Eiffel Tower.
2: I have got my tickets to the Eiffel Tower.
3: Oh,
2: getting up to the summit.
3: wow, you've got money, babe. They're like $360 a pop to go and have dinner there. Yeah. Hello. I'm coming right. with it.
0: Well, you've heard it here. First, Shiver is back. My State Bank Arena, was it 5th to the 30th of June? 5th it opens?
2: Yes.
0: Yes. Real skates, real fun, and you can book now. Bookings open already?
2: They certainly are, and we've got quite a few coming in.
1: Be quick.
0: MyStateBankArena.com.au. Thank you, Ray.
2: Thanks, guys.
0: Have a good trip.
3: Safe holiday.
1: See you, mate.
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0: 7HRFM. Sneaky Sound System and Pictures. It's Sarah, Mick and Jono just talking to Renee from MyState Bank Arena. Shiver is back, 5th to the 30th of June. They're doing school excursions as well.
1: Three times as big the rink's going to be, roughly. It'll be fantastic.
0: The actual rink that Canada and America are going to be playing on.
1: Oh, yeah.
0: In July. Which, by the way, as we've heard, pretty much sold out with the tickets, but you can still win them with us. 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Beau and Mitch from the Waterboys are going to be hosting a box there.
1: So. Beau is huge on American sport, whether it be NFL, the ice hockey, all the stuff. He loves it.
0: So he's the big expert.
1: Yeah,
0: so
1: good stuff.
0: Just head to our website and enter and tell us why you would like
1: to
0: be there.
1: He'd be a pretty good ice hockey player too. Can you imagine getting slammed by Beau? No, thanks. He's about 7 foot tall.
0: Yeah. All right, 2 to 9, news next, and then Mick's Mind Bender. 7HRFM.
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11: In the Hobart Newsroom, good morning, I'm Britt Aylin. Access to a key learning system used by our state's education department and TAS-TAFE has been restored, with staff and students now able to log back in. The US-based Canvas platform went down last week after its operator was targeted in a cyber attack. The Department of Education, Children and Young People has been advised that names, email addresses and school locations of staff and students may be implicated in the incident. However, there's no evidence that passwords, dates of birth or financial information have been accessed. The Federal Finance Minister has all but confirmed tonight's budget will overhaul property taxes, despite Labor's promise not to do so before the last election. Katie Gallagher telling the ABC she hopes that voters understand.
12: People will make their own judgment about that, but I genuinely hope that they see that we've had fairness at the centre and trying to make sure that we're dealing with some of these difficult issues, including around intergenerational equity.
11: The Tasmanian Department of Health insists a new mobile breast screening vehicle is on track to be delivered later this year, despite the fact its construction is yet to begin. Breast screening bus Luna, which had served parts of the state's south and east coast, was taken off the road more than 12 months ago after staff were injured due to a structural fault. Independent MP Christy Johnston's calling for an urgent update on the delivery date for the replacement vehicle, questioning whether locals can rely on it being available come September as initially promised. The Clarence City Council's unanimously approved a revised planning application for a $26 million supermarket and retail precinct at Lauderdale. The development's been a long time coming, with Woolworths purchasing the land on South Arm Road back in 2011. Its latest plans were amended to address pedestrian safety concerns regarding children attending the nearby Lauderdale Primary School. And Bonnie Tyler has been resuscitated after going into cardiac arrest in Portugal. Local media is reporting it happened when doctors were trying to bring the 74-year-old Welsh singer out of a medically induced coma. She was hospitalised last week for emergency intestinal surgery.
13: Leslie Vale Landscape and Gravel, for all your gravel and firewood needs.
11: In sport, Michael Voss has quit as coach of Carlton. We're hearing he stood down from the position effective immediately, with Josh Fraser set to take over in the interim. Former Port Adelaide coach Ken Hinckley has taken over as the favourite to lead the Tasmania Devils in their inaugural season with the AFL. Ex-Collingwood coach Nathan Buckley had previously been tipped as the leading candidate. The Tassie team's due to enter the comp in 2028. Still on coaches, and Anthony Seibold switching codes after he was sacked by Manly. He's taken up a new job at Collingwood in a consultancy-style role for the remainder of the 2026 season, alongside close friend Craig McRae. And in tennis, there are no more Aussies left in the singles main draw at the Italian Open after Alexei Poprin lost to world number one Jannik Sinner in straight sets overnight. That's the latest in news and sport. I'm Britt Aylin.
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0: Still a bit of cloud around. Hopefully it'll clear. 17 degrees we'll get to. Tomorrow, cloud clearing again with 18. Should be sunny for Thursday and Friday though, with tops around 20. Right now we've got 10 in the Derwent Huon Valleys and 11 across Hobart.
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1: Okay, tricky. Yeah. Very, very tricky.
0: Right.
1: How many bricks does it take to complete building a 3 metre by 3 metre house of bricks? Bricks does it take to complete a 3 metre by 3 metre building made of bricks? 62161017 Hobart.
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17: Is it one of those ones where it's quite obvious?
1: Yes.
17: But not really.
1: Oh. How many bricks does it take to complete a 3x3 building made of bricks? 62161017.
0: Okay. Hello, 7HRFM. Who's this?
18: Little Arthur, how are we?
0: Good, mate. What's your name, sorry?
17: Little Arthur.
0: Oh, Little Arthur.
1: What do you reckon, Little Arthur?
18: Takes one.
1: Yes, it does.
0: Takes one.
1: One brick.
18: Yeah.
0: One brick. One brick.
1: Yes, it takes one brick to complete the home.
0: Oh, my God.
1: Oh, little Arthur's got $50 to spend at Hyperdrive.
17: Oh, little Arthur.
0: Well done, mate.
1: Good on you, mate. I can tell you're a bit of a tradie.
15: Yeah, mate. Pretty simple one, that one.
1: Good on you, mate. Hold there.
17: God, I hate it when people say that.

0: 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Sarah Mick and Jono, autumn, almost quarter past nine.
1: Well, I've been a little bit nervous to tell you guys something.
0: Uh-oh.
1: But the boss has just walked in and given me the tick of approval.
0: Mm-hmm.
1: It's sad, but it's also exciting. I'm going to be leaving the show for 11 weeks.
0: Oh.
1: I have been selected to go on tour with Chris Brown and Usher.

0: If I could, yeah. I would have definitely applied for this. Usher and Chris Brown are about to do a tour, and yeah. they are now looking for interns to join them for 11 weeks from May the 27th through to August 10,
1: uh-huh.
0: where you will get 40 to 60 hours per week in a fast-paced touring environment and applications. Only thing is that they just need to be over 18. Oh, man, it's my dream.
2: 40 to 60 hours a week. That's yeah. a fair old week.
0: Yeah.
2: Yeah. Chris Brown.
0: And Usher.
2: Chris Brown, not a good man.
0: About that. Like, I mean, I guess it's something that's happened, but at the end of the day, they're still two of my most favourite artists mm. and their music is incredible. If you want to go down that path, like, I mean, geez, you could bring up everybody, but for me personally, Usher and Chris Brown are like the two people mm. that I would do anything to see. The fact that they are going to be together, 40 to 60 hours is not enough for me.
1: So how many people are they looking for?
0: They're looking, well, it doesn't actually
2: what
0: say.
2: What does it pay?
0: It's an internship. Sort of
2: it's another just one. No, they just want some groupies.
1: Yeah, sounds yeah. like it.
0: What a, the applications are due by Saturday. Yep. My application is in.
1: Yeah.
0: All right. Okay. Ready to go. Yeah. It's just, you've got to undergo a background check before
2: the
0: joining
2: you,
0: the program.
2: Huh? That's the end of you, background check.
0: Just not supportive of me at all.
1: Well, good luck.
0: Thank you.
2: Good luck.

0: Sienna Spyro, Die on This Hill at 7A Show FM with Sarah, Mick and Jono. Hurry in now for tax time savings on printers and computers at Harvey Norman. It's 24 past nine.
1: Well, on Saturday, there's a lovely event up at the C3 Church Grounds in South Hobart. I don't know, have you been up there to an event? It's a beautiful big arena sort of thing up there. Now, 11:30 and a.m. and 1:33 p.m., the stars of ABC's La La's Adventure are going to be up there playing with the TSO, with the children allowed to come and mingle amongst the orchestra, and the team from La La are going to teach all the children that come about music and about the instruments. And they were saying that they do this Australia-wide, and the amount of children that take up an instrument after doing this experience is fantastic.
2: Ooh.
1: I encourage every student to take up a instrument, because you get to my age and you think, geez, I wish I had done it. All I can do is drag the recorder out once a year and play Come Sing a Song of Joy.
2: Oh, Come Sing a Song of Joy. Play
1: Hot
2: Cross Buns.
1: We've
2: got two songs between us.
1: What a great idea, though. And, I mean, the ABC's Adventures of La La, fantastic show, really high-rating children's show, so that's going to be much loved by the kids on Saturday to catch up with them and get a chance to experiment with some of the instruments in the TSO.
2: The TSO are great. I went on an excursion last year with Marley where we went and watched the TSO, and they like a book, a story, and it was fantastic. The way they interact with them was incredible.
1: And the noise of an orchestra, the little sounds from here and there, it really teaches children, oh, that little instrument's a lot more important than I thought. You know, or even the triangle, ding, that little ding. I remember at school we did something like this, and they were the importance of different, you know, instruments and how a triangle can even be crucial in a piece of music. So, look, I encourage anyone that's got a spare couple of hours on Saturday to get their kids along, and maybe that'll spark that love of music. You get the tickets at the tso.com.au and it'll be wonderful.
2: I could never do a reed.
0: Woodwind instrument?
2: A woodwind instrument. I'd always honk. Because I could never do that weird blow motion.
1: Reading music was my block.
2: Oh, really? Oh, see, yeah. I didn't have any trouble with that. It was just the instrument. I could blow. I could do the raspberry. I could play the trumpet.
1: That's the band camp moment.
0: Very good.
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0: Show FM, we are 100% Hobart. Still a bit cloudy. I was hoping the cloud might have cleared by now. 11 degrees at the moment in the city, which hasn't really budged all day today. 17 the top. It's 19 to 10.
1: Well, if you're not very bin rubbish conscious and you just throw anything in any bin, councils are cracking down on contamination and issuing fines that are going to cost up to $1,000.
2: Yes.
1: Now, a lot of people think, obviously with watching the bins just fly into the garbage truck, that they don't know what is actually going in there. But most now are these modern garbage trucks that are now fitted with cameras that can spot wrong things such as batteries, plastic bags and all sorts of soft plastics, things that are underneath garden waste in green bins. Don't know who would do that.

0: But according to collection crew, the cameras catch almost everything and anything. So we've got to start being a little bit more conscious. Yes. The fact that it still happens is pretty crazy. We've got three bins now.
1: I know. Well, two. We've only got two down the hill, and we don't get a green bin.
0: Oh, don't you?
2: No. Yeah, I missed the green bin. We don't have the green bin.
1: No. They're going to start putting warning stickers on, I think, once you've done it once. They put a sticker on your bin so you know. Bug it up, and next time, boom. I think it's a good idea. Batteries, we've got to be so careful with them. You know how you dispose of them.
0: Yeah, and they're saying, you know, one wrong little thing can ruin an entire load of recycling or compost, forcing it all to be dumped in the landfill instead. Apparently the biggest thing that they cannot get through people's heads are batteries. But, yeah, so you just don't, you're meant to put them all in a little jar and then go and put them in either the battery pile
1: at the tip,
0: or there's lots of different shops now if you actually look close enough. There's lots of shops like Big W and stuff that you can either dump your old phone or your batteries.
1: I know. I think you'll find, though, that 90% of little button batteries and toys and stuff go in the bin.
0: Yeah.
1: Because kids are around, you don't want to keep them, you know, anywhere near them. You chuck them in the bin.
0: They
1: don't hurt, though, underground, do they? They don't hurt in landfill, do they? Little batteries. I mean, realistically, that's where it comes from.
0: No, I think it's just more saying that
1: in the green waste,
0: the batteries are getting put in green waste or the yellow bin, which is recycling.
1: No good.
0: So, you know, so therefore they all get dumped into the landfill. Which
1: you need to have a good look at the recycling, because I didn't realise you put a pizza box in. Which I would. I'd always put the pizza box. Apparently, no. Not if it's got the oil imprint of the pizza on it. It can't be recycled. So you've got to be a bit fussy too with what you put into each bin.
0: Mm.
2: Oh, I'd hate to be one of those people who had to sort through all the rubbish and say,
1: so
2: no, can't take that out. Take that out. It's like, oh, God.
1: So would I.
0: And well, I guess now with these...
2: People do it.
0: Yeah, and I guess now what they're saying with these modern trucks is by the time it all goes into the truck... you know, sensors have gone off. So instead of taking it to a recycling place to get sorted, they've had an alarm go off already. So they just dump it all. And that is a waste. But, yeah, look out for those stickers, everybody.
1: Oh, yeah.
0: How embarrassing.
2: You're going to get done.
0: What if you're that person in the street?
1: You get a ticket on your car in town, and now you get home, you got a ticket on your garbage bin.
0: Oh.
1: What else can they give me a ticket on?
0: See yourself.
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